That is Ed Sheeran and Perfect on Barry's Best Mix, 107.5 Cool FM. How's it going? It is Gio. And coming up this hour, talking about a new survey shows that more young adults pointing the fingers at their parents. They're blaming mom and dad for their problems. We'll talk more about this after Noah Kahan and The Great Divide on Cool.

0: It's 107.5 Cool FM with Noah Kahan and The Great Divide. It is Gio. Well, a new survey found 1 in 4 Gen Z adults blame their parents for physical or mental health struggles. Others say the way they were raised has affected their relationships, motivation, stuff like that, right? And therapists also kind of chiming in saying recognizing childhood experiences can be an important part of healing, but they also stress that blame shouldn't be where the journey ends. The goal is to understand, grow, and move forward. More young adults are also turning to therapy to work through those experiences. So they're starting to point the blame at mom and dad for all the things they're potentially feeling, whether that be physical or mental health wise. You got one piece of advice your parents gave you that actually turned out to be true? It could be a parent, could be a grandparent. What would it be for you? That one piece of advice your parents gave you that actually turned out to be true. 705-727-1075. Got some tunes on the way next from Bon Jovi on Cool.
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0: That is Rev Contemporary Love, Barry's Best Mix, 107.5 Cool FM. It is Gio, and, well, there was a remote worker in the UK, and they have won a disability discrimination case against her former employer. She said severe anxiety made being on camera during video meetings overwhelming and asked to keep her camera off. I mean, this is one of the big things now, right? We're seeing a lot of meetings online, especially since, you know, COVID and all that stuff, right? So people are starting to still feel anxious about it. Maybe they're just not comfortable with it. So she took it all the way to court because, well, her employer was like, that just can't happen. Like, you have to have your camera on. So a judge ruled that the company should have made the accommodation sooner instead of insisting she appear on camera during a training session. And the employee will apparently receive compensation with the amount to be decided later. The case raising questions about balancing workplace expectations, mental health accommodations as well. You know, should employees require everyone to have their camera on during virtual meetings? I mean, if it's laid out to be like, hey, we kind of want you to. Yeah, sure. You kind of know where, like, you know the ground rules, right? But if it's not in there and you're like, I don't feel comfortable with it, then you have a point. 705-727-1075. Got music on the way next from Pink on Cool.
1: 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Rapidly evolving situations and extreme fire hazards are contributing to escalated fire behavior and producing smoke in many areas of the province. 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Entering the area of an active wildland fire can hinder response efforts and compromise the safety of firefighting crews and emergency personnel. Please stay clear of wildland fires.
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0: new one for Benson Boone, The Time of My Life. It's 107.5 Cool FM. It is Gio. And coming up this weekend, the One Hit Wonder Countdown. Looking forward to seeing what number one is going to be. We are going to count down 107 of the biggest One Hit Wonders all weekend long. We've got one on the Saturday. It'll kick off at 10 a.m. And in case you missed it, because you're doing some fun stuff with the fam, or you're up at the cottage, you're on the dock, you're hanging out on the boat, in case you miss it, we will do an encore show on the Sunday at 9 a.m. as well. I'm really intrigued to see what the number one song is for our One Hit Wonder Countdown. The biggest one hit wonder of all. We did it last year. We're bringing it back this year. And it all kicks off Saturday morning at 10 a.m. for your civic long weekend. Coming up, we'll kick off 30 minutes of cool music next with Zedd and Maren Morris.
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We're running 30 minutes of uninterrupted cool music. 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

That is the weekend cry for me, Barry's Best Mix, 107.5 Cool FM. It is Gio. Good evening. And we've all been speeding to a destination thinking we'd get there faster. Is it true, though? Well, researchers actually looked at this, and their findings? Pretty interesting stuff. We'll get into it coming up in about 5 minutes. Olivia Dean now, So Easy to Fall in Love. It's 107.5 Cool FM.

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0: Diana Strange, Cross My Heart. It's 107.5 Cool FM. It is Gio. You know, we've all gone a tick over the speed limit, right? To get to our destination faster, thinking we were going to get there faster at least. So researchers decided to look at it and say, all right, is this a real thing? They looked at more than 120 million vehicle trips to see if speeding really does make a difference. And, well, they found that drivers who obeyed the speed limit arrived on average just 54 seconds later per day. So, by the sounds of it, actually speeding doesn't really get you there faster. If you take the speed limit, you're only really going to be 54 seconds later than what your expected time or arrival at destination would be. They say slowing down could save, you know, fuel, cut emissions, reduce driving costs, and of course, you know, speeding. It remains one of the leading factors in serious crashes, and we got to think about that, right? If you're going to go fast, you have to watch the speed limit. We don't want people to be hurt. You want to get to your destination safe and sound, right? So the takeaway to all of this is the small amount of time you save usually isn't worth that extra risk. So next time you think, I'm going to speed there, I'll get there faster, hold your horses there, bucko. It's really only saving you 54 seconds.
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Imagine being kept awake all night by someone's car horn, only to find out the driver, not human at all. We'll talk about this after Tyler Shawn run to you on Cool. Can you read?

0: out the driver wasn't a person at all. Residents in a Colorado neighborhood heard a car horn blaring for hours overnight, and the next morning they discovered that a black bear had actually climbed into an unlocked SUV and accidentally locked itself inside and couldn't get out. While trying to escape, the bear repeatedly hit the horn, wrecked the interior of the car, and even set off an airbag. Neighbors actually safely opened the door from a distance using a rope, and the bear took off. He was just banging for the horn because, you know, he's like, I need out, I need out. Or maybe he was just looking for some snacks in the glove compartment.
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0: 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It is Gio. Good news this week. If you think about taking up a movie, the Family Outdoor Movie Night back at Park Place. Of course, it was rescheduled due to some of the bad air quality that we were having at the time. But this Thursday, it will all go down. Park Place. Fun starts at 7 o'clock. They'll have face painting, magician, free cotton candy and popcorn. And you get to enjoy a free screening of the movie Goat, which happens at dusk. You can also grab $1 drinks. They will have those handy to you. Proceeds supporting the Barry Food Bank. And if you're able, bring along a non-perishable food donation as well to help out as well. But if you want to go check out a movie this week, the rescheduling of the Family Outdoor Movie Night, which is happening at Park Place on Thursday night at 7 o'clock. We'll kick off 30 minutes of cool music next with Carrie Underwood.
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It's 107.5 Cool FM. It is Gio. I'm heading out for the night. Thanks so much for having your cool on. I'll be back tomorrow night. We'll count down your top 7 and 7, your most requested songs of the day. And don't forget, your next chance to qualify for the Cool FM. Pick your prize coming up tomorrow morning with Dale and Charlie. Make sure you're listening for that cue to call. We'll leave you with some Teddy Swims and Mr. Know-It-All. It's 107.5 Cool FM. Have a great night. 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

0: 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Or witnessing some nasty weather? 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
2: 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I know it.
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town's lost its faith. Our colors will fade eventually. So if our time is running out, day after day, we'll make the mundane a masterpiece. Oh, my.

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0: thanks for coming back in, Bill. They want to try your voice again, this time for the new Cool FM shower radios. 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We just want our listeners to know that the newly designed free shower radios are back. This time, please just stick to the script.
1: Got it.
0: All right, take one.
1: In a world.
0: Gonna stop you there, Bill. No in a world, remember? Just shower radios.
1: Right. Okay.
0: In a... And before you even go there, no in a land either.
1: In the city of Paris.
0: Nope.
1: A rat becomes the world's best chef.
0: No. It's about free shower radios to our listeners, Bill.
1: An impossible true story.
0: Nope.
1: One man.
0: Not a man.
1: One army of men.
0: That's wrong, too.
1: An underdog hockey team proving the world wrong.
0: Why, Bill?
1: When the past is really the future.
0: What does that even mean?
1: A clash of titans.
0: Please stop.
1: A box.
0: This was a mistake.
1: But what's inside the box?
0: You're fired. Again.
1: You're fired again.
0: Get out of the booth, Bill.
1: I'm fired again.
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1: It's Mr. 305 checking in for the remix. You know they had that 75 Street Brazil. Well, this year's gonna be called Caiocho. Que hola, gata, que hola, omega. And this how we gonna do it. Dale.

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0: Battery's Best Mix, 107.5, Cool FM, and Imagine Dragons at 5:11. How are you? It's Dale and Charlie.
1: I feel like it should be Thursday, but it's not.
0: No,
1: it's Wednesday.
0: Yeah.
1: So let's just not confuse ourselves, but yeah.
0: It's the excitement of the long weekend approaching.
1: That's it.
0: And yet, yeah, it's still a full work week.
1: I took the dogs down to the lakeshore last evening. Just for something different,
0: yes.
1: To walk them.
0: Yeah.
1: And I started to see the sun up, the camping felt, the tents. The beer tent is up. The stage is not.
0: The beer tent is up.
1: But that beer tent
0: That's for everybody who's working to put up the stage and everything else so they have some place to go and have a cold beer after.
1: That's it.
0: First things first. Two things. Porta potties and beer tent.
1: Oh, and the generators.
0: Well,
1: they dropped those as well.
0: That's right.
1: So you
0: gotta
1: slowly.
0: Got to be able to play your boombox while you're having a cold beer after having gone for a pee.
1: It is all coming together.
0: And by the way, the weather for us on Friday looks outstanding.
1: Yeah, it looks great.
0: Going to be a great day to start off Kempenfest 2026 with Jamie Fine.
1: Yeah.
0: Okay, let's get a look and see what's going on with the roads today. By the way, today looks nice. A lot of sun, a lot of cloud,
1: yeah.
0: But it's kind of windy out there right now.
1: Mm-hmm.
0: 16 currently. MJ.
2: Looks quiet. No problems on the 400. Barrie to the Holland Marsh to the GTA. Looking good so far. Meanwhile, hopping over to the 404 Newmarket down to the Markham area. That's quiet too. Highway 11, trouble free between Orillia and Barrie. And no problems happening over on 89 on the way to Alliston or 27 to Elmvale. But if you spot any issues on the roads, let us know. 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I'm MJ. More traffic in minutes on 107.5 Cool FM.
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0: 107.5 Cool FM and Third Eye Blind at 519. It's Dale and Charlie. Well, let's see what your Wednesday's going to shape up to be like today. Not bad. It's a bit breezy out there now.
1: The moon's cool. Did you see it?
0: I did not.
1: It's full. And there's like those little clouds that just go through, you know. It's neat.
0: It's so, very movie scene-ish.
1: Kind of, yeah. So okay. I think we get a mix of sun and cloud today.
0: Yeah. High 23 later on. 16 is where we're currently sitting right now. We're going to check the news. Ian McLennan in the Barrie 360 newsroom for Dan Blakely. And MJ's watching traffic for us as well.
1: If I was a California citizen, I'm not sure how I would feel about this.
0: Okay, what is it?
1: But a bunch of Californians.
0: The Californians.
1: Want to bring back grizzly bears. So, their flag makes more sense.
0: Oh, come on, really?
1: No. Okay. So, fun fact.
0: Mm-hmm.
1: When California became a state in 1850, mm-hmm. there were at least 10,000 California grizzlies.
0: Right.
1: By 1925, there were none. And as of now, really, there isn't, they haven't seen any. Like, they killed them all or whatever they did with them. So there are groups of tribes and environmentalists that are urging California lawmakers to study whether it is possible to bring back these grizzlies. Now, these are the type of grizzlies that are found in Alaska, I guess Wyoming, Montana, Idaho, you know, kind of whatever would have them.
0: Yeah.
1: So it is estimated that existing Californian habitats could sustain between 500 and 1,500 grizzlies, right? Because of like all the land, because everything's been built up, right?
0: Yeah.
1: Like their forestry, their livelihood.
0: Sure.
1: But the little bit of land that mm-hmm. grizzlies could live on.
0: Well, California is still a huge state.
1: But yeah, they're even saying like, can we just have 25 to start? And I'm like, these ain't puppies.
0: No, I know.
1: Okay, these ones won't lick your face. They will eat your face.
0: Grizzlies are scary, man.
1: They are big. They are scary.
0: Don't bring back things just to match your flag or something like that. Next thing you know, Carolina's going to want to bring back Hurricanes just so their team jerseys make sense. And then you want to bring back a rattlesnake, a venomous rattlesnake in Virginia just because it's on their flag? It's like, don't do it.
1: Why don't you just change your flag? Problem solved. Puppies.
0: No, it's California. I'd put up like a vineyard or something
1: like
0: that.
1: Okay. Of course you would.

0: 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Oh, man, I had to deal with a spider web this morning, actually. Yeah, it was quite terrifying because it was garbage day today, so it was a big spider in the garbage can. And
1: oh, boy.
0: I know, there I was this morning.
1: What do I do?
0: I know, it's too early to scream. Can't wake up my wife to come and kill it for me. Quickly put the bags in and then just slam the thing shut. No worries, I survived.
1: Oh, good.
0: Thanks for asking.
1: Good.
0: It's 529. It's Dale and Charlie. It is going to be a pretty nice day today. Sun, cloud, and 23. What's happening with traffic, MJ?
2: It looks good right now. The 400 between Barrie and Toronto, you're off to a decent start. While the 404 not seeing any problems from Newmarket, heading down to the Markham area. And Highway 11, that's in good shape from Barrie to Orillia to Gravenhurst. 89 to Alliston, on 27 to Elmvale, 92 to Wasaga. Everything out there looking pretty good. 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I'm MJ. More traffic in minutes on 107.5 Cool FM.
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3: Good morning. Here's what Barrie's talking about. The family of a Toronto police officer killed on the line of duty more than 30 years ago is calling for changes to Canada's parole system. The family of Constable Todd Bayliss, along with the Toronto Police Association, says they were given just 20 days' notice of an in-person hearing for Clinton Gale, the man convicted of killing him. They say the parole board denied their request to delay the hearing to allow more time for travel arrangements. Bayliss was shot and killed in 1994 while chasing a drug trafficking suspect. Gale is serving a life term. The Police Association and Bayliss's family are asking the federal government for reforms, including more notice for victims before parole hearings and the creation of a separate parole system for people convicted of serious offenses, such as first-degree murder, to 35 years without parole rather than the current 25. The city of Barrie is putting property owners on notice. The city says changes to its zoning bylaw now allow officials to take action against property owners where businesses are operating in violation of provincial or federal laws. The first notices of violation have already been issued along with associated fees. Mayor Alex Nuttall says illegal businesses have no place in Barrie, and the city is working with Barrie Police on proactive enforcement. The city says property owners who don't resolve the violation could face extra notices and fees. Saudi Arabia has joined the U.S. in carrying out strikes against Iran-backed militia in Iraq in a potential escalation of the Middle East conflict. It comes after the U.S. said Iran launched multiple ballistic missiles in an attempted surprise attack on American forces in the Middle East, effectively ending a brief break in U.S.-Iran fighting. Iran said it targeted a U.S. base in Jordan. And the latest outbreak of violence in the Middle East has caused a spike in world oil prices, trading this morning at about $82 a barrel. Dan McTague of Canadians for Affordable Energy predicted the price of regular would drop 4 cents at most Barrie stations today to just under $1.77. Your tip could be today's top story. Text Barrie 360 at 705-797-1111. A start to forget for Shane Bieber. Lasted just 2/3 of an inning, gave up 6 walks, 3 with the bases loaded. Washington scored 4 in the first and hung on for an 8-6 win. They close out their 3-game series this afternoon. Barrie BayCats play in Guelph. Toronto Tempo upended by Minnesota 100-93. Blustery but sunny, the forecast in 30.
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3: Some early morning cloud, otherwise a sunny day, windy, gust to 50, high 23, humid X 27, clear tonight, low 15, all sun tomorrow, and 24. 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

0: remember watching that on Friday Night Videos on NBC. Eddie Grant. Electric Avenue. Oh, the early 80s. Yeah. How are you? It's Dale and Charlie. Going to be a great-looking day today. We're actually into a really nice stretch of weather. Today, tomorrow, Friday, looking pretty good. Sun cloud mix, and we climb to about 23 later on today. A little bit breezy, though, as well.
1: Have you ever sat through a town council meeting and then thought, I could totally do that?
0: Oh, yes. Okay. Many times.
1: Well, here is your chance.
0: Oh, wait. What? What?
1: Oh, this is... I could do this.
0: What is it?
1: Municipal election nominations are open across Simcoe County.
0: Right.
1: Here is the surprising part, I guess.
0: Yeah.
1: Some towns or municipalities within Simcoe County barely have anyone running.
0: What?
1: Yeah. And some of the like incumbents or the people already in their positions, they're just going to like roll into their position.
0: Nobody's going to challenge them.
1: No. So in Barrie, I think we're good. Like, every ward has at least one candidate, but four wards currently only have the one incumbent, okay?
0: Really? Now, nobody's going to challenge? Wow.
1: In Essa...
0: Unless they're doing such an amazing job.
1: Maybe.
0: The people are like, hey.
1: And that's possible, right? In Essa Township, the only race is for mayor.
0: Everything else is just incumbents, just
1: basically
0: rolling in.
1: In Oro, they're still looking for someone to run in Ward 5.
0: They haven't even got anybody.
1: No.
0: Wow.
1: And several seats only have one person signed up, basically.
0: Man, oh man.
1: Springwater.
0: Yeah.
1: Overachievers. Multiple candidates running everywhere and all over the place. All right. I haven't checked Innisfil yet, but I'm gonna. So if you've ever wanted to help decide things like, you know, your roads, your parks, your garbage collection,
0: sure.
1: Street cleaning, for the love of God, Innisfil.
0: See? Well,
1: okay,
0: you know what?
1: I could make a sandbox at the bottom of my driveway right now. Still.
0: Well, you see? There you go. There's your running platform right there.
1: I'll clear the sandbox from the bottom of your driveway.
0: Right? Exactly.
1: Vote for Charlie.
0: Exactly.
1: Or what I'll do is my campaign will be like a little, you know, the kids like sand pail and the yep. shovel.
0: Yep.
1: And I'll put that at the bottom of everyone's driveway and be like, vote for Charlie.
0: I think it could work.
1: I think so.
0: How are we looking on the roads, MJ?
2: No delays spotted for you right now. Heading down the roads from Barrie to the GTA looks good. And the 404 from Newmarket to Markham looks good, too. No problems north of Barrie on Highway 11, making your way up to Orillia. Secondary routes 27 to Elmvale, 90 to Angus, 89 to Alliston are looking good, too. 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

0: 107.5 Cool FM and Olivia Dean. It's so easy to fall in love. 549, Dale and Charlie. Going to be a nice day today. Blue sky to start. Sun cloud and a climbing high to 22 or 23 later on today. That's all right. Well, Charlie's found an interesting fact for us to think about early in the morning.
1: From the gym to the bedroom, this summer requires peak energy, and there is a new supplement out that is quite stirring up the buzz.
0: Sure, okay.
1: Okay.
0: What is it?
1: Horny goat weed.
0: Horny goat weed. Goats with horns, or?
1: Well, no. So, in honor of its aphrodisiac effect on goats who ate the plant's leaves.
0: Uh-huh.
1: The ingredients are supposed to support endurance, stamina, and muscle growth.
0: I see.
1: Right.
0: Okay.
1: So basically, people are calling this natural Viagra because there's this leaf or something that the goats eat that gets them all randy. So they thought, oh, I know what we'll do. We'll just grind this up and put it in a powder and give it to guys. So
0: okay.
1: It literally, the bottle says, horny goat weed.
0: Wow.
1: Mm-hmm. So take 2 capsules in the morning and afternoon, Dale, okay?
0: Oh, okay.
1: To energize your day, or 30 minutes to an hour before the,
0: festivities?
1: Yes. It's 20% off right now, too.
0: Is it?
1: If you want to get in on this deal.
0: Wow.
1: Yeah.
0: Can I wait till Thursday so I get the extra 10% off at Shoppers?
1: That's right, it's Seniors Day.
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0: Coming up, Ian McLennan in for Dan Blakely in the Barrie 360 newsroom. We'll find out what Barrie's talking about. Later on this morning, you are going to hear the cue to call for Cool FM's Pick Your Prize Party. Yes, coming up on September the 11th. 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

0: 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It is 5:59. Dale and Charlie. Hey, later on this morning, Generation Gap. Yes, we'll give you those chance at the Canada's Wonderland passes. That'll be coming up. Also, 10 questions, 60 seconds. You know it. Later on today, Cool FM's $1,000 Minute. Oh, yeah. It's all coming up. It's going to be a bit of a windy Wednesday today, it looks like. Yeah, the breeze has picked up. It's 16 right now, 23 with the sun cloud mix going on later on. MJ, traffic?
1: All good this morning on the highways from Barrie to the GTA. It's a good-looking trip. While the 404 from Newmarket to Markham, that is looking good, too. Not seeing any problems over on 90 on the way to Angus, over on 27 to Elmvale, 26 to Stayner, and 92 on the way to Wasaga. 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I'm MJ. More traffic in minutes on 107.5 Cool FM.
0: 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And in for Dan Blakely, it's Ian McLennan.
2: Good morning. Here's what Barrie's talking about. The city of Barrie is cracking down on property owners who allow illegal businesses to operate on their land. A recent zoning bylaw change is giving the city more tools to take action against properties being used for prohibited businesses. City says property owners could face fines and fees if they allow illegal operations to continue. Officials say the goal is to hold owners accountable and protect Barrie neighborhoods. The family of a Toronto police officer killed in the line of duty more than 30 years ago is calling for changes to Canada's parole system. The family of Constable Todd Bayliss, along with the Toronto Police Association, says they were given only 20 days notice of an in-person parole hearing for the man convicted of killing him. They say they're asking for reforms, including more notice for victims before hearings, longer periods between parole reviews, and increasing parole ineligibility for people convicted of serious crimes like first-degree murder. Bayliss was shot and killed in 1994 chasing a drug trafficking suspect. His partner was shot and wounded. Clinton Gale is serving life term now for first-degree and attempted murder. U.S. and Saudi attacks killed at least 20 Iranian-backed Iraqi fighters and wounded 32 others in airstrikes as the Middle East conflict continues to expand. And in the first escalation in days, Iran says it fired missiles at a U.S. base in Jordan. The Jordanian army says it shot down 5 projectiles. And the price of oil up this morning in the wake of the fighting, rising to just over $86 a barrel. Dan McTague of Canadians for Affordable Energy said the price of regular gas in Barrie was to drop 4 cents today to just under $1.77. Firefighters in the UK used small tools to break through concrete, part of a rescue mission to free a hedgehog stuck in a drain. They exposed the drain, and then that allowed crews to dig a hole and rescue the hedgehog from its predicament. The animal was placed in the care of a wildlife sanctuary. See it, shoot it, your news could be ours too. Barrie 360 text line 705-797-1111. Washington scored 4 runs in the first inning as Blue Jays Shane Bieber imploded on the mound, lasting 2/3 of an inning, issued 3 bases loaded walks and a sack fly, and the Nationals got by the Jays 8-6. Barrie BayCats play in Guelph tonight. Women's basketball, the Tempo lost their 4th in a row, upended in Minnesota 100-93. Blustery, some sun today, the forecast in 30.
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3: Maybe some early morning cloud, otherwise all sunshine. Gusty wind to 50, high 23, humidex 27. Clear tonight, low 15, sunny tomorrow and 24. It is 17 in Barrie. 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
1: Barry's Best Mix, 107.5 Cool FM. Shawn Mendes and Stitches at 6:10. How are you? It's Dale and Charlie. It is going to be a lovely day today. It's a bit breezy.
2: Yeah, it was a little breezy last night as well, especially around the lake. And I think that breeze will continue, but it sets up for a really nice couple of days ahead.
1: It sure does. Today, tomorrow, Friday, all looking pretty good at this point. 23. Well, the sun cloud mix is going to be what's on the go today. As you head out the door this morning, maybe off to the gym, it's 16 degrees right now at Cool.
2: Do you know that if you just sniff chocolate before a workout, you could actually increase your reps at the gym?
1: Bullshit. That's like saying if you sniff something, it's almost as satisfying as having it.
2: In a study of 23 men who hadn't eaten for at least 10 hours, sniffed three different scents. Okay. And they did it between, I guess, their reps or sets or whatever you call those. Okay. Dark chocolate, milk chocolate, and plain water.
1: Oh.
2: Okay. Results showed the guys who smelled the dark chocolate managed to crank out 18 more leg extension reps. Than when they sniffed water. Milk chocolate helped a little, like about 9 extra reps. Okay. So there's a bit of a twist. After smelling the dark chocolate, they also felt less hungry.
1: See, there's the thing. I'm buying it, but anyway.
2: So researchers think your brain catches that rich, I guess, bitter chocolate aroma and basically says, relax. Dessert is coming. Even though it never actually arrives. So you're tricking your brain.
1: I see. After a while, though.
2: It's like
1: Isn't your brain going to catch on to this whole tease thing?
2: I don't know. It's like your nose is catfishing your stomach. I don't know. It's. I mean, I'll try anything, you know, once.
1: Yeah.
2: Wait, no, that didn't sound right.
1: What are you sniffing?
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1: How are the roads looking, MJ?
4: Looks good right now. No issues holding you back on the 400 from Barrie right on down to Toronto. And Highway 11 north of Barrie is looking good up to Orillia. Same goes over on 12 and 93 to Midland, on 26 to Stayner, and on 92 on the way to Wasaga. That looks good too. 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

0: 95 Cool FM. Tom Petty and Free Fallin', 20 minutes after 6 o'clock, and it's Dale and Charlie. 16, bit of a breeze going on right now. 23, sun cloud later on. Beautiful looking days tomorrow and Friday at this point. Very important day today.
1: Yeah?
0: Mm-hmm.
1: Tell me.
0: It's National Chicken Wing Day.
1: Oh, good God.
0: I know, right?
1: I had it circled on my calendar and everything.
0: Well, it's funny because my wife the other day saw that it was going to be Chicken Wing Day, some promotion thing.
1: Right.
0: And
1: right.
0: So she's like, let's go for chicken wings on Wednesday.
1: Fantastic.
0: I mean, well, you know my wife. It's like, I'm like, sir, you want to go for chicken wings? Like, that is so out of character for
1: right.
0: her.
1: Right.
0: I mm-hmm. don't know what it's all about, but she's got a hankering for chicken wings.
1: Yes.
0: And I says, yeah, let's go. So away we go. So there's so many different great places to get chicken wings around Barrie.
1: Yeah, chicken wings are a food I discovered later in life.
0: Yeah.
1: I did not.
0: Not in college? You didn't? No?
1: No.
0: No.
1: No, I, okay. No.
0: Because, I mean, you went to college right in Toronto, right?
1: No.
0: Oh, where'd you go?
1: Funchal.
0: And where's Funchal located again?
1: London.
0: Oh, in London. Oh, I don't know chicken wings in London.
1: But either way, it was a late thing for me because yeah. I don't know. I didn't grow up with
0: no
1: them.
0: No way.
1: I grew up with my mother doing the chicken drumsticks. That's the closest we got with the shake and bake. To this day, I will never. I can't. Just no.
0: Do you go in and order chicken wings and go, do you have any shake and bake back there?
1: Oh my God, I can't. It's so gross.
0: Anyhow, chicken wings, of course, coming from Buffalo, the Anchor Bar and Grill. That's where they were invented.
1: Wow.
0: What happened was, there used to be like a chicken restaurant, right? Like a general restaurant that served all kinds of things, mostly big chicken, but it was like the half chickens. So the son, I guess, came back there one time with a bunch of his buddies, and they said, do you have anything to snack on, Mom? And Mom was still in the kitchen. So Mom says, well, no, I get... And she had all these leftover chicken wings because they used to cut them off with the chickens and discard them.
1: Yeah, and just throw them out.
0: Instead, she baked them up or fried them up and just tossed them in a little whatever kind of sauce she had around, threw them on a plate, and they were devoured by the kids. And thus, the chicken wing was born.
1: Too bad you couldn't have patented that or been like
0: I don't know. I mean, I make it, you know, because with my sister living there, I make it a pilgrimage to go there. That place is still a going concern.
1: Yeah?
0: It still is. Yeah. Oh, yeah, amazing. I know. But I mean, for me, it's like I've loved chicken wings.
1: So how are you? What's your chicken wing?
0: I usually kind of like, what I usually do is I don't like them breaded so much. I like the dry ones.
1: Yeah, me too.
0: And then I like them fried up. And then with like a dry rub on them or something, like a Cajun.
1: Mm-hmm.
0: But then I'll say, can I get a little bit of your Dunkin' sauce on the side, your hot sauce?
1: Yeah, just on the
0: side. Just a little bit of a doot.
1: Yeah.
0: You know, not slathered in it.
1: See, I'm the same where I'm like, I want them just plain, no bread, and just sauce on the side.
0: Yeah, exactly. So you see, we could go out for chicken wings, I think.
1: Yeah, the whole blue cheese celery thing.
0: That's a different story. Some places blue cheese okay, other places it tastes like feet. So I'm kind of up and down on that one. But you know what? National Chicken Wing Day, nonetheless. It's Chicken Wing Day. Yes, Chicken Wing Day. There's a song in my heart when a pound's on the way. Are yours breaded and fried? Or baked? Or maybe dry? Is it the sauce or the rub that you can't wait to try? But if Atomic is the flavor you yearn, there's something you'll need to learn. To enjoy Chicken Wing Day today, for tomorrow your backside will burn.
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0: 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Well, midweek, windy, but sunny. Yeah, it'll be nice enough today with a sun cloud mix of 23 for a high. 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It is fantastic. All right, let's see what the roads are doing right now. MJ's following that.
1: It looks good right now from Barrie to the GTA, the 400. That is running along fairly smoothly while not seeing any problems over on Highway 11 between Orillia and Barrie. 90 to Angus, you're off to a good run. And 26 to Stayner, 92 on your way to Wasauga. 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I'm MJ. More traffic in minutes on 107.5 Cool FM.
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2: Good morning. Here's what Barrie's talking about. The city of Barrie says changes to its zoning rules are giving officials more power to take action against property owners whose buildings are being zoned for illegal businesses. City says the first notices of violation have already been issued, along with fees for property owners. Mayor Alex Nuttall says illegal businesses have no place in Barrie, and the city will work to protect neighborhoods and hold property owners accountable. The city says it's working with Barrie police on proactive enforcement under the updated zoning bylaw. The family of a Toronto police officer killed in the line of duty more than 30 years ago is calling for changes to Canada's parole system. The family of Constable Todd Bayliss and the Toronto Police Association says they were given just 30 days notice of an in-person parole hearing for the man convicted of killing him. They're asking for reforms, including more notice for victims, longer waits between parole hearings, and more time before people convicted of serious crimes like first-degree murder can seek parole. Bayliss was killed in 1994 while chasing a drug trafficking suspect, and his partner was also wounded. Clinton Gale was convicted of first-degree murder and attempted murder and is serving a life term. Jordan's military says its air defenses intercepted and destroyed five missiles launched from Iran early today. Iran says missiles targeted a U.S. military base in Jordan. The U.S. says it also worked with Saudi Arabia to strike sites in Iraq used by Iran-backed militias to launch attacks. And, yeah, the latest fighting pushing oil prices higher this morning, with Brent crude now rising at least 3-4%. A Nova Scotia man's metal detecting hobby has helped reunite a Louisiana man with his lost wedding ring. Nate McLagan is on a mission to recover 25 lost items this year. He drove to a national park in Nova Scotia after Jeff Daglaris lost his 14-carat gold ring in a lake. McLagan kayaked to the area, dove underwater, and found the ring. It was mailed back to Daglaris, who received the good news while waiting for a flight home from Halifax. McLagan has found 9 lost objects for people so far this year. Your eyes on the street could be our next headline. Text your tip to 705-797-1111. A start to forget for Shane Bieber. He lasted just 2/3 of an inning, gave up 6 walks, 3 with the bases loaded, and Washington scored 4 in the first and beat the Blue Jays 8-6. Barrie BayCats play in Guelph tonight. Toronto Tempo lost their 4th in a row, upended by Minnesota 100-93. Windy and sunny, the forecast in 30.
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2: Lots of sunshine today, tad blustery, wind gust to 50, high 23, humidex 27, clear tonight, low 15, sunny tomorrow, and 24. 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
3: Some people are afraid to expose intimate details of their life to others. Dale and Charlie, on the other hand, no filter. You've been warned. It's

0: 107.5 Cool FM, JP Sachs, and I don't miss you. 641. How are you, Dale and Charlie? Good looking Wednesday morning. There's the sunshine coming up. Going to see that today. A bit breezy, but 23 is going to be the high, and then nice tomorrow and nice again on Friday.
1: Yeah.
0: Last night, or yesterday afternoon, went to go see the movie. Because you know what? I went to go see The Odyssey, which is a bit of a commitment because, yes, it is a three-hour movie.
1: How many times did you have to get up to pee?
0: I didn't. I made it
1: Look
0: all the
1: you.
0: Way through.
1: Wow.
0: I know, right? Superstar bladder taking me for the team.
1: That's a big deal.
0: It is a big deal because that's a commitment.
1: Yeah, it's a long movie.
0: But there were people that did, obviously.
1: Yeah.
0: You know, they strategically sat near the edges.
1: Yeah.
0: But no, it was a fantastic movie. Fantastic.
1: That's what I've heard.
0: Yes, I do know a lot of the story behind it.
1: Okay.
0: But it's really neat to see it all kind of tied together now because I've never read the big poem, the story. But I know bits and pieces of it all the way along.
1: Okay, so this poem...
0: It's the story, basically, of the 20-year journey of Odysseus, who leaves his home in Ithaca and has to travel because they're going to invade Troy, which is a city.
1: And this is all...
0: This is all Greek mythology, basically.
1: And what is Greek mythology?
0: Well, there's Roman mythology, it's Greek mythology. It's just the old talking about the gods and dealing with Zeus and,
1: So this
0: Athena.
1: Is a belief that people had or
0: have. Well, it's just, it was a totally way of life back then.
1: Right.
0: Now, half of this is legend, obviously.
1: Right.
0: Some of it may be based on real incidents, but, you know.
1: Got it.
0: It's because it happened so long ago.
1: Now, my kids went to see it and they loved it and they clearly have no idea.
0: No, but it might spur a little interest.
1: Well, it has. We talked about
0: that.
1: Yeah,
0: I know. So, which is a good thing. But I really think, and I saw it, I just saw it in the regular, I saw it in the AVX Ultra Theater.
1: Yes, it's
0: which
1: more
0: is
1: sound.
0: Kind of like more sound, bigger, kind of a bit bigger screen. But I didn't see, I didn't see it on IMAX.
1: Okay.
0: But I don't think you need to. But I do think you need to see it in the theater.
1: Yeah.
0: And I think if you, even no matter how big your TV is at home, I don't think it will do it justice.
1: They said that the IMAX theaters are like sold out like day after day after day.
0: So it is really something to see. And I was amazed at the way that I could see it. And it was clearly it influenced a lot of other movie makers along the way based on the story. Not this movie, but based on the story.
1: Right.
0: I could see elements of Apocalypse Now.
1: Okay.
0: I could see elements of The Godfather.
1: Right.
0: I could see elements of Star Wars in it.
1: Oh, yeah.
0: And it was just very fascinating anyway.
1: Okay.
0: So I highly recommend it.
1: Good movie review.
0: And like I said.
1: From you.
0: 2 hours and 52 minutes.
1: Wow.
0: Make the commitment.
1: Do it.
0: Yeah. That's worth it.
1: Okay.
0: That's worth it. So there you go. So more of what's trending coming up in about 10 minutes time.
1: Yeah. We've got to talk about Spider-Man.
0: Yeah. Uh-huh. Today, get your sunglasses on for that drive-in. How are we looking on the roads, MJ?
2: A good drive this morning on the roads from Barrie to the Holland Marsh. No problem spotted for you. And down towards Toronto, it's looking good too. While north of Barrie, no problems on Highway 11, making your way up to Orillia on 12 and 93, heading to Midland. That's in good shape. 26 to Stayner and 90 to Angus. 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
7: 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Fire rangers and emergency personnel are working hard to suppress active fires and keep communities safe. 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Please stay clear of wildland fires.
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0: 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It's 107.5 Cool FM and Leona Lewis, 651. Dale and Charlie, how are you? Oh, I love the sunshine. It's very nice.
1: Mm-hmm.
0: 23 is going to be the high later on today. Still a bit breezy. Ian, what you got coming up at 7 o'clock?
2: The family of a Toronto police officer killed in the line of duty more than 30 years ago is calling for changes to Canada's parole system and a fish stick free-for-all. These and other stories coming up at the top of the hour.
0: What? Fish stick free-for-all?
1: Are we talking like fish stick?
0: Captain Highliner Mania.
1: That's what I mean. Is that what we're talking about?
0: I have no idea. Okay. Ian will let us know.
1: Mm-hmm.
0: We are going to find out what else is trending coming up.
1: Big musical artist has just gotten engaged, and let's see what people are saying about Spider-Man.
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12: Hi, my name is Peter Parker. I have something to tell you that's going to sound crazy. But it's the truth.
13: You're the Spider-Man.
14: I can't tell anybody about this. Gotta keep it a secret.
13: Okay.
1: Spider-Man, Brand New Day is finally here. No doubt will dominate box office over the weekend. It's been years since the last installment. My kids are so looking forward to this.
0: And is this Tom Holland's first kick at Spider-Man?
1: No, this is the second one.
0: This
1: is the second one.
0: Well, don't give the spoiler away. He's in the Odyssey as well.
1: Yeah,
0: a main character.
1: Zendaya
0: is in both as well.
1: Yeah. There's been a lot of talk about, if you followed the series, Sadie Sink, who played Max in Stranger Things.
0: Okay.
1: What this character was going to be. So, you obviously will find out. I'm not going to ruin anything for you. But yeah, Tom himself has been pretty busy, right? He's promoting The Odyssey. Yeah. He's promoting Spider-Man.
0: I'm getting concerned, though, between him and Zendaya and stuff like that being in these movies and
1: everything. They're like a power couple. It's ridiculous.
0: Well, not only that, but I don't want the blockbusters of today to turn into the Hallmark Channel, where it's the same six actors in every movie.
1: Yes. That's fair.
0: Let's spread the love around a little bit, okay?
1: Right. It has earned an impressive 90% reviews on Rotten Tomatoes.
0: Okay.
1: Yeah,
0: there you go.
1: Sam Smith confirms he is going to finally get married to Christian Cohen, who is a fashion designer.
0: How long have they been together?
1: Since 2022.
0: Which in celebrity terms is a lifetime.
1: Yeah, that's 4 years. That's all right. Yeah.
0: 4 years.
1: Sam Smith says they have been feeling maternal and would like to have a family soon. Okay. Sam's relationship has inspired their fifth album called Hazel Eyes. So, I don't know. I think good on him. Because Sam was very dark at some point. He was very open about it was hard for him to perform, and he wanted to, have happy moments. And I think
0: turn the page now, and the new Sam Smith is going to be all sunshine and roses.
1: Well, that's what I'm hoping for,
0: unicorns going through the field, pixie dust everywhere.
1: Right? Let's go from unholy to,
0: holy cow, life is great.
1: Right. And that's what's trending on Cool.
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0: 107.5 Cool FM, and there's Coolman Hill. 6:59, Dale and Charlie. Ooh, I love sunshine. Yep. It's going to be all right today with a high climate of 23. Tomorrow and Friday looking stellar as well. Coming up in about 10 minutes, Generation Gap. Now, that's where we want to hear from the whole family. Yes, we do. So it's got to be a whole team effort with kids and adults and chance to win passes for Canada's Wonderland. Yes. All right. We'll talk to you in about 10 minutes. All right. Now, let's check traffic with MJ.
1: From Barrie to the Holland Marsh, the 400 is looking good. A little bit of volume around Highway 9, which will quickly ease away. And then from there, it looks good down to the GTA. On your way down the 404, Newmarket down to Markham, that is in good shape. While not seeing any problems over on 92 to Wasaga and on 26 to Stainer. 89 on your way to Alliston looks good too. 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More traffic in minutes on 107.5 Cool FM.
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2: Good morning. Here's what Barrie's talking about. The city of Barrie says changes to its zoning rules are giving officials more power to take action against property owners whose buildings are being used for illegal businesses. The city says the first notices of violation have already been issued along with fees. Mayor Alex Nuttall says illegal businesses have no place in Barrie and the city will work to protect neighborhoods and hold property owners accountable. The city says it is working with Barrie Police on proactive enforcement under the updated zoning bylaw. The family of a Toronto police officer killed in the line of duty more than 30 years ago is calling for changes to Canada's parole system. The family of Constable Todd Bayless and the Toronto Police Association says they were given just 20 days notice of an in-person parole hearing for the man convicted of killing him. And they're calling for changes, including more notice for victims, longer gaps between parole hearings, and more time before people convicted of serious crimes can seek parole. Bayless was killed in 1994 while chasing a drug trafficking suspect. Clinton Gale is serving a life term on a conviction of first degree and attempted murder. Saudi Arabia and the U.S. have carried out airstrikes against Iran-backed militias in Iraq in a potential escalation of the Middle East conflict. Meantime, the U.S. said Iran launched missiles at American forces in Jordan in an attempted surprise attack. Iran says missiles were fired at an airbase, and the U.S. says the projectiles were intercepted. Rescue crews in southwestern Japan searching through collapsed buildings and a damaged shopping mall after an earthquake killed at least 18 people. The 7.1 shaker struck yesterday our time, and officials say thousands of people were inside a mall when it collapsed an hour after the quake. Several people remain missing. A man in Britain has set a Guinness World Record using one of his kids' favorite foods. Nathan Davies ate 15 fish sticks in 1 minute. Davies says, yeah, it's a bit strange, but he's very proud to have a world record. Big moment, local buzz. We want to hear it. Text us at 705-797-1111. Washington scored 4 runs in the first inning as the Blue Jays' Shane Bieber imploded on the mound, lasting 2/3 of an inning, issued 3 bases loaded walks and a sack fly. The Nationals win 8-6. And on the hardwood, Toronto Tempo have lost 4 in a row. They were bounced in Minnesota 100-93. Sunny and windy today, the forecast in 30.
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2: Cool FM weather. Sunny and windy, gust to 50, high 23, humidex 27, clear tonight, low 15. For tomorrow, all sunshine and 24. 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

0: 107.5 Cool FM, Camila Cabello, and Ed Sheeran, and Bam Bam. How you doing? 7-Eleven, Dale and Charlotte. Do you love that sunshine?
1: It's going to be a really nice day. Oh, do you want me to elaborate? do you want me to tell you how nice is it? It's a mix of sun and cloud. There's some breeze. It's cooler today, so 23-ish. If you kind of like that, you're in for a good day.
0: Okay, there you go. And really, tomorrow and Friday are looking great as well. It's time for the Cool FM Generation Gap. 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The prize today, I know you're going to like it. It is a Generation Gap prize pack from the Flag Store. They get their two locations, South Barry and also in Thornton. And we've got your passes to Canada's Wonderland.
1: Yeah.
0: All right. Little ones are in for a treat at Kids Fest. You can meet your favorite characters like Paw Patrol, SpongeBob SquarePants, Blues, Clues, and You. Also, high-energy dance parties, live entertainment, clowns, magicians. Frankly, I'm exhausted.
1: Yeah.
0: And also and
1: so,
0: riding
1: so
0: family
1: will the parents
0: favorite
1: be.
0: Attractions.
1: But it
0: well,
1: is
0: you
1: completely
0: know there you go.
1: Worth it, and they have installed bars.
0: Okay. There you go.
1: There you go.
0: That's very key.
1: Mm-hmm.
0: What you need to do, though, is you need to be able to figure out what the answer to the question is.
1: Okay.
0: All right. It was this day. 32 years ago.
1: Wow.
0: 32 years ago. That a classic Jim Carrey film was released.
2: Somebody stop me.
0: Hard to believe it's that long ago.
1: Wow.
0: 1994. Question is, was that The Mask? Was that Liar Liar? Or was that The Truman Show? 727-1075. Which one of those Jim Carrey movies was it? Somebody stop me. 727-1075 at the Cool FM Generation Gap. You give us a call. And while you're doing that, we're checking traffic with MJ.
3: 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Then it slows once more again between Finch and the 401. 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
0: Okay, here we go. Let's find out now. Which classic Jim Carrey film was that from? Somebody stop me. Hard to believe it's been that long since it came out to theaters.
1: That was Cameron Diaz's first movie as well.
0: Yeah, yeah, that's right. Cool FM, hi.
15: Hello.
0: Hi, how are you?
15: Good, how are you?
0: Good. Have you got someone to play the game, a little one?
15: Yes.
0: Who's that?
15: My son, Landon.
0: All right, let's talk to Landon.
16: Okay. Is it The Mask?
1: You are right. How's it going, Landon?
16: Good.
1: How's your summer?
16: Going well.
1: Good.
16: Going well.
1: What's been the highlight so far?
16: Probably enjoying the sun.
1: Enjoying the sun. Now, I hope you're wearing sunscreen.
16: I am. Yeah.
1: No, you need to. It's good. Like, it's good for you. It's not fun when you can't move because you have sunburn.
16: Oh, no.
1: Okay. Well, congratulations. We're hooking you up with those passes to Wonderland.
16: All right. That's great.
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0: 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Beautiful looking day.
1: Mm-hmm.
0: Lots of sun.
1: Yeah.
0: 23 will be the high.
1: Yeah.
0: Coming up 7:30, we'll check the news with Ian McLennan. 7:40, so about 20 minutes from now. 10 questions, 60 seconds. Cool FM's $1,000 minute.
1: Yeah.
0: And we are yet to hear the cue to call for Cool FM's Pick Your Prize contest. So you know how I often complain about the different odors sometimes that drift along? Like, say, when the chicken farm is in full operation.
1: Yes.
0: Or the, say, the farmer across the field in spring water has fertilized.
1: Yeah, the liquid fertilizer.
0: Right.
1: That's always fun for everybody.
0: Well, I might not be complaining so much anymore, because at least I'm not this one town like St. Mary's, Newfoundland.
1: Oh, I think.
0: Did you hear about this?
1: Just briefly, but let's tell everybody else.
0: Okay.
1: Holy moly.
0: Okay. So back in 1990,
1: mm-hmm.
0: a little company called the Atlantic Seafood Sauce Company decided to open up shop. In
1: Atlantic Seafood Sauce. Right there should say it all.
0: And they opened it up in St. Mary's, Newfoundland.
1: Okay.
0: However, by the 2000s, they've been into legal and regulatory battles and all this stuff, and they just decided to close up shop and walk away.
1: That just close the doors and walk away.
0: Leaving 110 tanks behind, each holding 3,000 gallons of now long-fermented fish sauce.
1: Oh, my Lord. I don't even like fresh, you know, ready-to-eat fish sauce.
0: I can't even walk by the fish section in the grocery store.
1: Okay.
0: It's
1: right?
0: Like, nope.
1: So
0: I can't even imagine. I washed it. And I mean, it'll make you sick just to watch it kind of thing. Because they got the tanks, and the tanks are oozing. It's oozing out, and it's this brownish, like...
1: Now, here's my next question.
0: It's hard to imagine the smell.
1: What do you do with that?
0: They're adding, and this, I don't know, this can only make it worse. God love these people that are doing this.
1: They're probably getting top dollar for this.
0: And hazmat suits.
1: Uh-huh.
0: But they have to add peat, which is basically sheep
1: poop. Okay, got it.
0: To somehow, and it forms kind of it helps to solidify sauce.
1: It creates like a ball.
0: Like a sludge, which is easier to clean up than just liquid.
1: Well, obviously,
0: going through cleaning this up, and it's like, oh my God.
1: And so, because like they want the property or they need to.
0: Yeah, well, yeah. And plus, nice it's reeking. It's right at the base of town, right on the waterfront.
1: So, okay,
0: and
1: right.
0: It's seeping through the town, and the town has this odd odor, which is inexplicable.
1: Could you imagine, like, Newfoundland is one of those places I want to go to.
0: Yeah,
1: I would love to. But you imagine, like, walking on the beach, you're like, what is that? Like, that's not Canadian geese.
0: No.
1: No, that's not the smell of regular sea. There's something going on.
0: Yeah, that was Charlie. She had some cheese.
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4: 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No. That's just, you were hearing us, you know, give you all the goody details. 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God.

0: This from now, 10 questions, 60 seconds. Let's do it. Come on, it's been a while since we've had a winner. Cool FM's $1,000 Minute on the way at 7:40 this morning. You will be that winner, okay? All right. Sunglasses. Yes. Good idea for the drive-in. We got a sunny day today for the most part. Climbing to 23 later on. How are the roads looking, MJ?
1: There is a little bit of volume on the South 400 approaching Canal Road down to Lloydtown, and then some light volume again between Finch and the 401 as you make your way into Toronto. Meanwhile, heading down the 404, there is some light volume there between Davis and St. John's Side Road. A good trip north of Barrie on Highway 11 through Gasoline Alley and up to Orillia. And on 89 to Alliston, 26 to Stainer and to Collingwood, that is looking good too. 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
0: 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And here's Ian McLennan.
2: Good morning. Here's what Barrie's talking about. The family of a Toronto police officer killed more than 30 years ago is calling for changes to Canada's parole system. Constable Todd Bayless was shot and killed in 1994 while chasing a drug trafficking suspect. His partner was also wounded. Now, Bayless's family and the Toronto Police Association say they were given just 20 days notice of a parole hearing for the man convicted of killing him. They're calling for more notice for victims, longer wait times between hearings, and more time before people convicted of serious crimes can seek parole. Clinton Gale was convicted of first-degree murder and attempted murder and is serving a life term. The city of Barrie says property owners could be on the hook if illegal businesses are operating on their land. Changes to the city's zoning rules now give officials more power to take action against properties being used for businesses that break provincial or federal laws. The city says the first violation notices have already gone out, along with fees. Mayor Alex Nuttall says illegal businesses have no place in Barrie. Saudi Arabia has joined the U.S. in carrying out strikes against Iran-backed militia in Iraq, and it is a potential escalation of the Middle East conflict. It comes after the U.S. said Iran launched multiple ballistic missiles in an attempted surprise attack on American forces in Jordan, basically ending a brief break in U.S.-Iran fighting. Iran said it targeted a U.S. base in Jordan and at another location. A New York school district is putting a pause on plans to bring an AI-powered robot named Sally into the classroom. The district had approved spending nearly $60,000 on the humanoid robot, hoping it would help students learn about robotics and technology. But parents, teachers, and state education officials raised concerns about student privacy and the company behind Sally, which has ties to a separate company that makes hyper-realistic sex bots. The district says the project is on hold while it works through those privacy concerns and holds talks with the community. Your tip could be today's top story. Text Barrie 360 at 705-797-1111. Bad for Shane Bieber. He lasted just two-thirds of an inning, gave up six walks, three with the bases loaded, as Washington scored four times in the first inning and beat the Jays 8-6. They close out the series this afternoon. Barrie Baycats in Guelph tonight, and the Toronto Tempo have lost four in a row, bounced by Minnesota 100-93. Blustery and sunny, the forecast in 30.
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2: Sunny and windy, gust to 50, high 23, humidex 27, clear tonight, low 15. For tomorrow, all sunshine and 24. 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
1: I couldn't stop. I'm like, get grooving.
0: Do a dance.
1: Move it.
0: Chair dancing.
1: Around. Get down. Let's go. Like nobody else was doing that. Like I'm the only one.
0: How are you? It's Dale and Charlie. Good looking day today with a lot of sunshine and just a bit breezy, but overall a nice and tomorrow and Friday look good too. Mm-hmm. 16 right now at Cool FM. Who's ready to play Cool FM's $1,000 Minute? I can tell because you're all phoning up right now already. Okay. Seventh caller is what you want to be. 727-1075 for Cool FM's $1,000 Minute brought to you by the Peggy Hill team. 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
2: Pretty good right now on the 400. Just a little bit of volume on the southbound side between Highway 9 and Lloydtown, but it is going to get heavier between Finch and the 401 heading into Toronto onto Highway 11, Orillia to Barrie. That's in good shape. The 404, there is some light volume from Davis to St. John's Side Road. That's on the southbound side. And over on 90 to Angus on 27 to Elmvale and on 89 on the way to Alliston. So far, no major holdups. 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I'm MJ. More traffic in minutes on 107.5 Cool FM.
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0: Here we go. Tyson, ready to play. Hi, Tyson.
10: How's it going?
0: Pretty good. You?
10: Good, good, good.
0: And what are you doing today?
10: My day off today.
0: Day off? Work. Wow.
1: So, nice. So what are you going to do with your day off?
10: get up and just, like, I guess, exist right now.
1: Just exist. Well, that's, exist. You know, that's the first part.
0: That is pretty deep,
10: that's,
0: man.
10: That's it.
0: That's pretty deep. All right, well, let's see if you can put $1,000 in your pocket while you're existing.
10: That'd be great.
0: Here we go. Cool FM's $1,000 Minute. Tyson Major, your 60 seconds begins right now. Who's married to the cartoon Jessica Rabbit?
10: Oh, Peter Rabbit.
0: What body part is the limbus part of?
10: The leg.
0: What is the name of the imaginary line that divides the Earth into northern and southern hemispheres?
10: The equator.
0: What's the name given to the fictitious creature that is half man, half horse?
10: Oh, Lord. Pegasus.
0: Which Canadian province has the longest coastline?
10: That would be Alberta.
0: What job does a matador do?
10: I pass.
0: Which direction does the sun rise?
10: East-west.
0: What is the opposite of a synonym?
10: Omnium.
0: True or false, there are more than 1,500 minutes in a day?
10: True.
0: Tom Brady is famous for what sport?
10: Football.
0: What job does a matador do? What's that?
10: It's one of those...
0: Go on, he's got the red cape. What does he do?
10: He's a mascot.
0: No.
1: Oh. No, just not it.
0: No, he's not.
1: No, he's not.
0: Nope.
1: Did you ever see...
0: He's a bullfighter.
1: Do you remember...
10: Oh, bullfighter. Oh, Lord. Geez.
1: Yeah.
0: There you go.
1: Okay, that's fine. Also, what did we... Did we have another pass, or was that the only pass?
0: No, we only had one pass.
1: Oh, okay.
0: We gotta go back and review a little here. We kind of struggled on a couple of them.
10: Yeah.
0: Jessica Rabbit is married to Roger. She's having an affair with Peter.
10: Roger.
1: Yeah.
0: So, you know.
10: Roger, yeah.
0: One of the rabbits. You know what rabbits are like.
10: Yeah.
0: The limbus is actually part of your eye.
10: I did
0: not know that.
1: Yeah, neither did
0: okay.
1: I.
0: The horse that is half man, half horse, Pegasus. Good guess, but that's the winged horse. We were looking for Centaur. Centaur.
10: Centaur. Yes.
0: Yeah. Which is half and half. Newfoundland, as opposed to that, you know, the Alberta, which they have that great beach with the coastline and no. Now then, what else do we have here? Oh, and instead of synonym, it's antonym.
10: Antonym.
0: And they're actually only 1,440 minutes in a day. But you have got yourself $100 in Lotto Max tickets. All right, Tyson?
10: Perfect. Thank you.
0: All right, buddy. Have yourself a great day off.
10: Yeah. Bye.
0: Okay. Well, you can give it a shot tomorrow because we got 10 more questions for tomorrow for Cool FM's $1,000 Minute at 7:40. Perhaps you can put that $1,000 in your pocket. Here's Alicia Moffat now on Cool FM.

0: 107.5 Cool FM, and there's Alicia Moffat and Lay Your Light. Well, we are getting a little light laid on us.
1: Mm-hmm. What?
0: Of the sunshine. It is a nice sunny day today with a high climate of 23. Looks all right. Ian's in for Dan Blakely. What are you working on for 8 o'clock, Ian?
2: Calls for reform to Canada's parole system, and it's coming from the family of a Toronto cop who was murdered more than 30 years ago. And luck of the lottery draw for a first-time player. These and other stories coming up top of the hour.
1: That's annoying.
0: That's annoying.
1: You know what? I've been playing the lottery forever.
0: I know, right?
1: Do you want to give me a break here?
0: No. There's some people who win it multiple times.
1: Yes.
0: Then there's the others who just play it. I don't know. I was walking by. I found somebody left a loony in the cart, in the shopping cart, and I took it out and I bought a lottery ticket with it and I won the lottery.
1: Yeah, and then you're like,
0: it's like,
1: go away.
0: Us in the middle? Yeah.
1: Nothing. Nothing at all.
0: Oh, man. Well, you never know. Maybe Tyson's $100 in Lotomax tickets could earn in something.
1: I would love to see that.
0: I would too.
1: You know, because we give away a lot of lottery tickets.
0: I know, and I would love to see if they remember us along the way.
1: Yeah, we might get a coffee out of it.
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0: 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It's always how you get us here at the Cool Studios. Sunshine for the most part today. 16 right now. What's going on with traffic, MJ?
1: The 400 continues to be in really good shape for you this morning as you travel between Barrie and the Holland Marsh and all the way down towards the GTA. But as you're approaching Finch, that's where it does start to slow down heavy from that point down to the 401 as you travel into Toronto. Heading over to the 404, not too bad, just a little bit of volume between Davis and St. John's Side Road, and then more from Stouffville Road to 16th Avenue. While Highway 11, trouble-free from Barrie to Orillia. Over on 89 Alliston, that's looking good. And on 26 to Stainer, 92 to Wasaga, so far no delays. 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I'm MJ. 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
0: It's 8 o'clock. 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And here's Ian McLennan.
2: Good morning. Here's what Barrie's talking about. The family of a Toronto police officer killed more than 30 years ago is calling for changes to Canada's parole system. Constable Todd Bayless was shot and killed in 1994 while chasing a drug trafficking suspect. His partner was also wounded. Now, Bayless's family and the Toronto Police Association say they were given just 20 days' notice of a parole hearing for the man convicted of killing him. They're calling for more notice for victims, longer wait times between hearings, and more time before people convicted of serious crimes can seek parole. Clinton Gale was convicted of first-degree murder and attempted murder and is serving a life term. The city of Barrie says property owners could be on the hook if illegal businesses are operating on their land. Changes to the city's zoning rules now give officials more power to take action against properties being used for businesses that break provincial or federal laws. The city says the first violation notices have already gone out, along with fees. Mayor Alex Nuttall says illegal businesses have no place in Barrie. Saudi Arabia has joined the U.S. in carrying out strikes against Iran-backed militia in Iraq, and it is a potential escalation of the Middle East conflict. It comes after the U.S. said Iran launched multiple ballistic missiles in an attempted surprise attack on American forces in Jordan, basically ending a brief break in U.S.-Iran fighting. Iran said it targeted a U.S. base in Jordan and at another location. A New York school district is putting a pause on plans to bring an AI-powered robot named Sally into the classroom. The district had approved spending nearly $60,000 on the humanoid robot, hoping it would help students learn about robotics and technology. But parents, teachers, and state education officials raised concerns about student privacy and the company behind Sally, which has ties to a separate company that makes hyper-realistic sex bots. The district says the project is on hold while it works through those privacy concerns and holds talks with the community. Your tip could be today's top story. Text Barrie360 at 705-797-1111. Bad for Shane Bieber. He lasted just two-thirds of an inning, gave up six walks, three with the bases loaded, as Washington scored four times in the first inning and beat the Jays 8-6. They close out the series this afternoon. Barrie BayCats in Guelph tonight, and the Toronto Tempo have lost four in a row, bounced by Minnesota 100-93. Blustery and sunny, the forecast in 30.
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0: The
2: weather menu is sunny side up, some wind on the side, gust to 50, high 23, humidex 27, clear tonight, low 15, sunny tomorrow, and 24. It's 17 and Barry for updates all day long. 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

0: 107.5 Cool FM, Teddy and I Hope, 810. I know what you're hoping for. You're hoping to be caller 7 when you hear the cue to call for Cool FM's Pick Your Prize contest. It's coming up sometime before 9 o'clock. Dale and Charlie, what a gorgeous looking day. Loads of sunshine. 23 is going to be the high later on. Right now, it's 18. It's getting nicer and nicer the closer we get to the weekend.
1: It is the civic long weekend in Simcoe County.
0: Mm-hmm.
1: The weather's going to be hot. The roads are going to be packed.
0: Oh, God, yes.
1: Somebody will inevitably say, we should have left earlier. 100%. So, without a doubt, there are things that will happen to us, any one of us, in Simcoe County.
0: Okay.
1: Okay? A family. More than likely, we'll spend $100 at Kempenfest and somehow only come home with, like, one wooden duck.
0: Okay. I mean, that's because the other $95 went in the poutine area.
1: Right? Tiny Tom Donuts will have a lineup, basically visible from space.
2: Man, these are good. Mm. They're so full of flavor. They're tiny. But...
0: or Charlie's house in Innisfil.
1: Yeah, well, you know. Someone in Wasaga Beach will think their Bluetooth speaker is a public service to us all.
3: Don't push me, cause I'm close to the edge.
0: Everybody with one of those speakers figures that they have the best music going.
1: Right? A dad will insist. I know a shortcut.
4: Clark, I think we're lost.
5: We're not lost.
0: Oh, God.
1: But he doesn't.
0: Nope.
1: No, he doesn't.
0: No, he doesn't.
1: Mm. At least one person, well, I would say actually several, will get sunburnt in the shape of their sunglasses.
6: Oh, man. I think I cooked myself.
7: Look at your skin. Oh,
6: stick a fork in me, Jerry. I'm done.
0: I may or may not be one of those people.
1: Also, things that are inevitable and will happen in Simcoe County to some of us this long weekend. One family will unpack enough beach gear to invade a small country.
8: Oh! It's a dark cooler. The thing broke off again. I'm waiting for a part from Minneapolis.
0: Centennial Beach.
1: So, happy civic holiday, Simcoe County. May your sunscreen be applied evenly. Your traffic will be tolerable, and may you survive Kempenfest without buying a $65 wind chime that you'll pretend is a sensible purchase.
0: I like mine, okay?
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12: A good-looking drive so far on the 400. Looks clear the whole way from Barrie to the GTA, but does get heavy from Finch to the 401. While the 404, there is some light volume from Davis to St. John's Side Road. Highway 11, trouble-free from Orillia to Barrie. And over on 90 to Angus, on 27 to Elmvale, 92 to Wasaga. 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

0: 107.5 Cool FM, and there's AJR, and bang, 819. How are you? It's Dale and Charlie. Beautiful day today, up to around 23.
1: Yeah, it's going to be really comfortable.
0: Lots of sunshine later on, lots of sunshine. Tomorrow and Friday are looking good as well,
1: yep,
0: as we head into Campin' Fest 2026. We're going to check the traffic coming up at 8:30 with MJ. And also, we've got Ian McLennan in for Dan Blakely this morning in the Barrie 360 newsroom. We're looking at what's trending coming up in just a couple of moments, but I found something interesting.
1: Yeah?
0: When was the last time you wrote a check? Like, wrote a physical paper check?
1: Oh, it's been a few years.
0: Yeah?
1: Yeah, it's been a while. I still have random checks lying around.
0: Yeah, I mean, so do we.
1: But I don't, it's been a while.
0: Occasionally, we'll use them when I, you know, moan to my wife. It's like, do you have any money? And she'll write me a check.
1: That is so funny. Why didn't she just e-transfer you?
0: Well.
1: Anyway.
0: You know.
1: Okay.
0: But Germany is getting rid of paper checks.
1: Wow.
0: By the end of 2027, and Australia is doing the same 2030.
1: Okay.
0: Like, they're going to be done. That's it. It will not be allowed for
1: anything.
0: Like just transactions and stuff. People are just saying no.
1: Yeah.
0: No more.
1: I mean, there's still, like, you know, you can still get checks.
0: Yep.
1: Bank,
0: I know.
1: Right?
0: And sometimes I'll go in, and it doesn't happen so much here, but if I'm down visiting my sister or something like that, I'll go into a grocery store, and they still have, like, the little area there where you can write a check in the grocery store. And there's people, I'll be behind people, and out comes the checkbook to write a check.
1: Really?
0: Yeah, at the grocery store. And to me, it's just, I'm like, what?
1: Oh.
0: Is it 1994?
1: What? Yeah, I'm confused.
0: It's
1: what's going on?
0: Anyway, so I just found that interesting when we're looking up things that are trending. But we've got everything else that's trending coming up, including
1: KFC, the founder.
0: Mm.
1: You could own a piece of history.
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0: Okay.
1: KFC founder, Colonel Sanders, Sanders, personal items, including the home, is up for auction right now.
0: Really? The Colonel's home?
1: So a bunch of stuff has already been sold, including like a, you know, his original, like the ties.
0: Now, is this the home
1: ties
0: that he used to have in Mississauga?
1: This is, no. This is
0: the one,
1: like,
0: down south.
1: This is the one down south.
0: Okay.
1: And then in 1974, Tommy and Sherry settled. Bought it and the restaurant on the so that is all going up for auction. 5,000 square foot,
0: big enough,
1: like decent size. Yeah. And so then there was this whole debate about, remember the 11 spices and herbs, the secret, whatever. So somebody bought the stuffing recipe.
0: Yeah, oh yeah.
1: As opposed
0: to... That's a whole separate thing.
1: And that, so that recipe was auctioned off. I think it got like $30,000.
0: But the good thing is the room has 11 bedrooms and bathrooms. So it's kind of the same, but different.
1: Yeah, good to go.
0: You know what's different? Watching sports.
1: Yeah.
0: This won't affect you at all.
1: Good.
0: However...
1: Good.
0: next year and going forward for 12 years, if you want to see NHL games on Wednesday nights, national games,
1: okay,
0: you're going to have an Amazon Prime account.
1: Oh.
0: Yes, the NHL has sold the rights to Wednesday night hockey and three rounds of the playoffs, whichever rounds they want, certain series, will be on Amazon Prime. And unless you have an Amazon Prime account, you're SOL.
1: Right. Well, you know,
0: I don't like that. And I know that Bettman is just always in it for the money. He's the commissioner, so he's always in it for the money. And I get it.
1: Well, what will end up happening is whichever person has the Amazon account, that's the person that's hosting the parties. And that's just going to be the law from now on.
0: I guess.
1: You know, everybody brings something.
0: I guess. It's kind of like when they have Blue Jays games on Apple TV, and it's like, I can't get it. I don't have Apple.
1: Yeah, but Blue Jays games are everywhere.
0: No. There's certain ones that are on Friday nights that are on Apple TV. You can't get them. It's like, annoying.
1: I don't know. I feel like the Jays are on all the time.
0: I know.
1: All the time.
0: I

0: 107.5 Cool FM, and life is a highway, and there is Tom Cochran. It's 8:29, Dale and Charlie. All righty. Coming up at 9 o'clock, commercial-free mornings. But, oh, my goodness, you know what we haven't had yet? The cue to call for Cool FM's Pick Your Prize contest. No, we haven't yet. My, my, my. We'll have to take care of that in the next half hour. All right? You be ready to be caller 7 when you hear it. At 727-1075. Sunglasses and sunscreen on today with a high climate of 25. Very nice. MJ, traffic?
1: The 400. Everything is looking good. Traveling through Barrie to the Holland Marsh. Typical delays, though, between Finch and the 401 heading into Toronto. Continues to be a really good drive over on Highway 11. No problem spotted from Barrie to Orillia to Gravenhurst. Meanwhile, over on 89 to Alliston, not hearing of any issues. On 27 to Elmvale and 90 to Angus, everything there is looking pretty good so far. 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I'm MJ. More traffic in minutes on 107.5 Cool FM.
0: 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And here's Ian McLennan.
2: Good morning. Here's what Barrie's talking about. The family of a Toronto police.

0: police officer killed more than 30 years ago is calling for changes to Canada's parole system. Constable Todd Bayless was shot and killed in 1994 while chasing a drug trafficking suspect. His partner was also wounded. Now, Bayless's family and the Toronto Police Association say they were given just 20 days' notice of a parole hearing for the man convicted of killing him. They're calling for more notice for victims, longer wait times between hearings, and more time before people convicted of serious crimes can seek parole. Clinton Gale was convicted of first-degree murder and attempted murder and is serving a life term. The city of Barrie says property owners could be on the hook if illegal businesses are operating on their land. Changes to the city's zoning rules now give officials more power to take action against properties being used for businesses that break provincial or federal laws. The city says the first violation notices have already gone out, along with fees. Mayor Alex Nuttall says illegal businesses have no place in Barrie. Saudi Arabia has joined the U.S. in carrying out strikes against Iran-backed militia in Iraq, and it is a potential escalation of the Middle East conflict. It comes after the U.S. said Iran launched multiple ballistic missiles in an attempted surprise attack on American forces in Jordan, basically ending a brief break in U.S.-Iran fighting. Iran said it targeted a U.S. base in Jordan and at another location. A New York school district is putting a pause on plans to bring an AI-powered robot named Sally into the classroom. The district had approved spending nearly $60,000 on the humanoid robot, hoping it would help students learn about robotics and technology. But parents, teachers, and state education officials raised concerns about student privacy and the company behind Sally, which has ties to a separate company that makes hyper-realistic sex bots. The district says the project is on hold while it works through those privacy concerns and holds talks with the community. Your tip could be today's top story. Text Barrie360 at 705-797-1111. Bad for Shane Bieber. He lasted just two-thirds of an inning, gave up six walks, three with the bases loaded, as Washington scored four times in the first inning and beat the Jays 8-6. They close out the series this afternoon. Barrie Baycats in Guelph tonight, and the Toronto Tempo have lost four in a row, bounced by Minnesota 100-93. Blustery and sunny, the forecast in 30.
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0: Weather menu is sunny side up, some wind on the side, gust to 50, high 23, humidex 27, clear tonight, low 15, sunny tomorrow, and 24. 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

0: Okay. Cue to call is there. Seventh caller, anytime you hear it, 727-1075. What we want to do is get you into that party, joining us, so that you can be the last person standing on stage, and your chance to pick any one of those great prizes from Cool FM's Pick Your Prize contest. Maybe it's the backyard makeover from Cast in Stone.
1: Yeah.
0: Oh. Oh, my goodness. Or maybe the $10,000 shopping spree to Boat de Decor.
1: Yeah.
0: Maybe it's the bar of gold from, you know, Illibook Jewelers.
1: That would be cool.
0: So many great choices. You got to be caller 7.
1: I don't know how you choose.
0: I don't know. Cool FM, hi.
2: Hey, it's Neil.
0: Hey, Neil, how you doing?
2: Kale, with a K.
0: Oh, kale. Kale?
2: Yeah.
0: Like kale, like the salad kale?
2: Yeah, you got it.
0: All right, cool. Hey, you know what? Your name rhymes with mine.
1: Hey, there you go.
0: Ah, Kale, you're the 7th caller.
2: All right, awesome.
0: Yeah, man. Have you looked over the prizes? You got an idea what one you might want?
2: Yeah, there's a lot of trips, so I don't know. Probably a trip.
0: Okay, all right, okay. I love it, the experience angle, as opposed to getting that new backyard or, like, the flooring package or the furniture. I get it.
2: I don't know. I got to wait to see what the fiancé says.
0: Oh.
1: See, I noticed that seems to be a common, like, theme among the guys that are qualifying.
0: Well, Ken, I'll tell you what, you and your fiance can be joining us on September the 11th, Liars Kitchen and Social, for the Cool FM Pick Your Prize contest. You might be the last one standing on stage, which means that she's going to get whatever she wants.
2: All right, perfect.

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1: 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Well, congratulations to Kale there getting in to our party for Cool FM's Pick Your Prize contest. You got to be ready anytime you hear that cue to call. And Leanne Page will give you a chance a little later on today. You want to be the seventh caller at that time, 727-1075. Like Kale was saying, so many trips to choose from. Sitting back, relaxing, cool beverage by the poolside.
2: What's your cue to get out of the pool?
1: Honestly, when I look at my fingers and they start to look kind of pruney.
2: Okay. All right. So, a decent, you know, survey. 1,000 people responded to that question. Mm-hmm. Like, what is your cue that, okay, pool time's over. Mm-hmm. I got to get out. What do I do? Number one answer was?
1: I got to pee.
2: No.
1: I would hope so, but no.
2: I'm bored.
1: I'm bored?
2: Yeah.
1: Oh.
2: Yeah. They said, I'm bored.
1: Hmm.
2: Then it was tired, hungry, and then, yeah, your fingers look like prunes.
1: Mm-hmm.
2: Now, here's where this is a little slightly concerning.
1: Okay.
2: With regards to the pool.
1: Yes.
2: Not one person out of the 1,000 said, when I have to pee.
1: Welcome to every swim-up bar you've ever been at any resorts.
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1: They're always going.
2: There's a reason why.
1: How come that one guy
2: can sit there for hours day?
1: He's had so many daiquiris.
2: That's why I never go up to a swim-up bar. I always ask, somebody can go get it for me.
1: I'm just the first one there, that's all.
2: And then take off.
1: Yeah.
2: Got it.
1: Sort of like going to a buffet.
2: Right.
1: As long as I'm the first one there.
2: I'm good.
1: And the food hasn't been picked over, I'm good.
2: Yeah. Okay.
1: Let's check Cool FM traffic details from Aaron Waxman and Associates. MJ?
4: No problem spotted on the 400 until you get closer to Toronto from Finch to the 401. You got your typical off and on slowdowns making your way into the GTA. Heading over to the 404, we do have some light volume there between Davis and St. John's Side Road with more slowdowns from Stouffville Road to 16th Avenue. Highway 11 in good shape from Barrie to Orillia. Meanwhile, over on 90 to Angus, that's looking good. And on 27 to Elmvale, 92 to Wasaga, so far no troubles. 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

0: 107.5 Cool FM and Lady Gaga and You and I. How are you? It's Dale and Charlie.
1: It's going to be a really nice day.
0: Oh, yeah.
1: Not like too warm.
0: No.
1: But not too cold. Just right, as Goldilocks would say. Okay, lots of sunshine. Enjoy 23. Still need the sunblock.
0: Yes, you will. But it's going to be a nice enough day that when you're out enjoying chicken wings, you can do it on a patio because it's chicken wing day today. National Chicken Wing Day today, and yes, I am going out. I also found out something very unsettling, though, and I don't think you should really follow through on everything. It's not only Chicken Wing Day, it's National Chili Dog Day.
1: Ah, so now, maybe I don't have them both on the same day?
0: For the sake of you and your internals, and the sake of your coworkers, perhaps, combine the two. Maybe save the chili dogs to the weekend.
1: Yeah.
0: You know, to make today Chicken Wing Day.
1: Yeah, like one thing at a time.
0: Right, exactly. And remember, get out and enjoy your chicken wings.
1: Yeah. Help support local establishments.
0: Do it. That's the whole thing, right? I've got mine picked out. So you know what? Wherever you go, hopefully you get the sauce you're looking for. It's Chicken Wing Day. Yes, Chicken Wing Day. There's a song in my heart when a pound's on the way. Are yours breaded and fried? Or baked, or maybe dry. Is it the sauce or the rub that you can't wait to try? But if Atomic is the flavor you yearn, there's something you'll need to learn. To enjoy Chicken Wing Day today, for tomorrow your backside will burn.
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1: No, not at all.
0: Nope. Give me that Cajun dry rub and then some of the Atomic on the side to dip it. Yeah.
1: Oh, boy.
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3: No delay spotted on the 400 until you get closer to the GTA. It's moving slowly right now between Finch and the 401. While over on the 404, there is some volume from Davis to St. John's Side Road. Nothing too heavy, though, and that continues from Stouffville Road to 16th Avenue. Over on 92 to Wasaga, that's in good shape. On 27 to Elmvale and 89 to Alliston, that's looking good, too. I'm MJ. For traffic updates all day long, follow us on X at Barry 360.
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Hey, what's going on? It's Leanne Page. We are halfway through the work week, or halfway through the week of your vacation, if you're off and making. 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

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It's Leanne Page. Going to be a beauty day today. Lots of sunshine. Going to feel closer to 27 with humidity. Clear skies tonight, low 15. More sun for tomorrow and right through the weekend. We'll take it. 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

She has filed a lawsuit against two unidentified hackers who broke into private accounts belonging to photographers and producers that she's worked with, stealing unreleased songs, photos, and videos from behind the scenes. It's Ariana Grande on Cool FM.

0: That's the inspiration for my next tattoo right there. Bob Marley, Three Little Birds, Barry's Best Mix, 107.5 Cool FM. I'm Leanne Page. Ella Langley's Choosin' Texas has been non-stopping, breaking different records, and it continues. Now she is tying this next song for the longest run by a non-holiday song on the Billboard Hot 100. 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

Prince making his way to Broadway. Purple Rain is going to open New York City's historic Majestic Theater next spring. And it's just all the original movie released in 1984, but turned into like a Broadway adaptation. 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

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And maybe you want groceries for a year, gas for a year, a year's worth of meat, an exotic vacation for two to Bora Bora, or a family trip to Disney. Those are just some of the prizes you could be winning. 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And that cue to call coming up a little later on this afternoon. For just

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1: Lots of sunshine for today. Going to feel closer to 27 with humidity. Clear skies tonight down to 15. And more sun expected for tomorrow. Here's Alex Sampson on 107.5 Cool FM.

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0: 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I'm Liam Page, and coming up, we have our themed all-request listener lunch right after the new news from the Barry 360 newsroom, because it is Wednesday. 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
1: 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I hate to know you feel alone. I find those pictures on my phone, 5 hours so long. I wish you were back from Boston. I'm alone learning those lessons. You're out there

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0: Now, for your news at noon, it's brought to you by JustSimcoe.ca. 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
1: Good afternoon. Here's what Barry's talking about. Inspired by the 1992 film A League of Their Own, the Dirt in the Skirt Women's Slow Pitch Tournament is returning this weekend, and it's bigger than ever. 24 teams and about 300 women will take part in support of the Women and Children's Shelter of Barry and the CMHA. Organizer Jenny Hatchie says to participate, a person's skill set doesn't matter.
2: It can be brand new or experienced, and it's just to uplift, empower community, and with our tournaments, raise some money for local charities.
1: The third edition of the tournament begins on Friday at the Barry Community Sports Complex. Court documents indicate Ottawa plans to back down from requiring streamers to financially contribute to Canada's entertainment industry. Instead, those payments will be replaced by government funding. The directive had increased streamers' payments from 5 to 15% in June, but with the U.S. seeing it as a trade irritant, the Liberals eliminated the requirement. A new policy directive will be made to the CRTC in the coming weeks. The federal government also plans to spend nearly $2 billion to replace 45 of VIA Rail's aging locomotives and to build a new assembly plant and maintenance facility in Montreal. The trains will replace VIA Rail's fleet across the country, except for the Windsor-Quebec City corridor. That's where the federal government is planning a new high-speed rail line, which is facing criticism from members of Premier Doug Ford's caucus. Young people looking for summer work at the Canadian National Exhibition are flocking to the X Grounds today for its annual job fair, and the demand is astronomical. The CNE says it has received nearly 50,000 applications ahead of its annual job fair today. Youth unemployment in the Greater Toronto Area hit a peak of nearly 17% in April of this year. Fighting has resumed in the Middle East, with Iran launching a barrage of missiles at American forces, and the United States partnered with Saudi Arabia to strike Tehran-backed militias in neighboring Iraq. However, there has not been a major effect on gas prices. In the Barrie area, the price of regular gasoline is expected to drop 4 cents per liter tomorrow to just under $1.77 on average, according to Dan McTague with Canadians for Affordable Energy. Diesel is set to drop 3 cents as well to just under $2.17 per liter. Got a scoop? We're listening. Send your news tip to the Barry 360 text line, 705-797-1111. Just under a month ago, former Major Leaguer Edgar Garcia helped Guelph beat the Barry Baycats. Tonight, him and Juan Benitez will face off yet again in a rematch in Guelph, a contest rescheduled from June 9th. And Canada's men's U-20 national soccer team faces Honduras in their second group stage match of the CONCACAF U-20 championship. With a win, Canada will clinch a spot in the knockout stage. Lots of clear skies on the way. The forecast in 30.
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1: Lots of sunshine throughout the day today with a high of 23, the humidex at 27. Tonight, also clear, an overnight low of 15. It's 22 in Barrie. 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
0: 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Every Wednesday, we have a theme. And today, ahead of our one-hit wonder countdown coming up this long weekend, we are doing one-hit wonders for the next hour. So you can reminisce by posting your favorite one-hit wonder up on our Facebook page at Cool FM Barrie, or call or text me at 705-727-1075 for your one-hit wonder. For me, the first one I end up going to from 1998... 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

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I'm Leanne Page for the One Hit Wonder theme. 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Crazy Town Butterfly.

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1: It's our one-hit wonder theme today on the All Request Listener Lunch. And a big shout-out to Cindy and the girls at Sunshine Carpet and Flooring in Orillia. Thank you so much for having your cool on. I'm not sure how I feel about this request just because of the title and because I work in radio. 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

0: 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What's going on? I'm Leanne Page. Every Wednesday, we do a themed All Request Listener Lunch. And today, ahead of our one-hit wonder countdown coming up this long weekend on Cool FM, we are celebrating one-hit wonders today, right here during this hour. It's the All Request Listener Lunch brought to you by Paul Sadler Motors of 550 Bayfield Street in Barrie. And, you know, it's one of those things where you never know about these one-hit wonders, right? You hear them and you're like, man, they gave us that one absolute banger and then just totally disappeared off the face of the earth. But then, I mean, 20 years later, we're still singing it. We're still knowing every single word. And anytime somebody starts thinking, you know, like somebody that I used to know or Mambo Number 5, everybody joins in. Because everybody loves those songs. And one-hit wonders are like that, you know? They're like that one friend who only comes to one party all year, but somehow always steals the show. So that's what we're doing today. That's what we're celebrating. One-hit wonders on the All Request Listener Lunch. Join the conversation. Let's be a little bit nostalgic today. 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I know we have forgotten more than we remember. So let me know your favorite one-hit wonder.
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1: 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I am celebrating one-hit wonders on the themed All Request Listener Lunch today. 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
3: 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But you can all in if you want to answer a couple of questions. Mainly, what is Todd's favorite cheese? Jackie just called up and said it was a form of rock for. Let's see if

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0: 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I'm Leanna Page. Thanks again for all the great tunes for today's themed one-hit wonder All Request Listener at Lunch. I'm all full up for today. Still have a couple more bangers to come that I know you're going to know every word to. However, remember this weekend, we have our Cool FM one-hit wonder countdown as voted by you. We are going to be counting down and celebrating 107 of the biggest musical unicorns from throughout the years. All those songs that you know every single word to. They came out 20 years ago, maybe, and then just kind of dropped off the face of the earth. But even to this day, we're still singing them loud and proud. You know the ones. So make sure you tune in this Saturday starting at 10 o'clock in the morning for our Cool FM One Hit Wonder Countdown. And then we have an encore presentation on Sunday morning starting at 9. 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
2: 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Entering the area of an active wildland fire can hinder response efforts and compromise the safety of firefighting crews and emergency personnel. 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
0: 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Lots of sunshine for today. Clear skies. Going to feel closer to 27 with humidity. Clear tonight, down to 15. Sunny tomorrow with a high of around 28. Right now in Barrie, we are sitting at 23.
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0: 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I'm Leanna Page, and thanks again for all the great tunes for our one-hit wonder-themed all-request listener lunch today. 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

You could choose a trip to Las Vegas with $5,000 cash in your hand, maybe groceries for a year, $10,000 in body art, like piercing and tattoos, or tattoo removal. Or what about an exotic trip for two to Bora Bora? Those are just some of the prizes you could be winning with our Pick Your Prize contest. I'll let you know how you can get closer to winning that coming up after Noah Kahan on Cool FM.

0: 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You know, we're sick and tired of telling you which prizes you're going to win with our contest. That's why we've come up with our Pick Your Prize contest, where you get to pick the prize you want to walk away with when you win. So it could be that Get on the Water package, that recreational boating package supplied by Sandy Cove Marine with that fishing boat, the trailer, the motor, paddle boards, and other water recreation products, all with an approximate value of $10,000. Or what about a Paris art experience? It's a vacation to Paris, France, including your airfare, accommodations, and select art-related experiences, also with an approximate retail value of $10,000, and that's courtesy of Paint and Sip Studio in Barrie, Pinot's Palette. Now, you could also be winning new appliances for your home or a Tuscany wine tour, maybe $10,000 worth of designer shoes. 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

famous sportscaster Joe Buck said that Travis Kelce was an absolute, quote, puddle, seeing his bride, Taylor Swift, walk down the aisle. Here she is now, I Knew It, I Knew You, on

0: Jamie Fine, 107.5 Cool FM. She will be in Barrie this Friday night. She is performing on the OLG main stage, powered by Osborne Goddard's team, at Kempen Fest 2026, presented by TD. So yes, it is one of North America's largest outdoor arts and crafts festivals, held along Barrie's beautiful waterfront. It goes this weekend. It features nearly 300 artists and vendors, a massive midway with rides, food trucks, and of course, those live concert stages. And it is a massive family-friendly summer tradition. 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So yeah, it's just absolutely insane. 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And are going to be special guests Nicole Haber, Sydney Riley, who's from Wasaga Beach, local, and Madison Mueller, who's from Barrie, Ontario, also hitting that stage at the same time. 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

0: Oh, yes. 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Starting August 12th, Tim Hortons is going to be celebrating 25 years of Harry Potter with a magical new menu for us. And we're talking donuts inspired by the Hogwarts houses. So Gryffindor fans, which is me, by the way, I'm a Gryffindor, can grab a strawberry cheesecake donut. Slytherins get chocolate pistachio. Ravenclaws get blueberry donut. And Hufflepuffs get lemon meringue. Now, there's also going to be the Golden Snitch Timbits, because, of course, themed quenchers, color-changing stir wands, and even a special Golden Snitch Timbit holder, because apparently your Timbits just, you know, need their own magical transportation now. So the drinks come in special cups that reveal hidden Patronuses when you pour them, and some locations are even going to be hosting Harry Potter trivia nights later on in August. I love this so much. All the details, 107.5coolfm.com. 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
0: 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Clear skies for the remainder of the day. Lots of sunshine. Clear overnight. Our low will be 15. More sun for tomorrow. And again, going to feel closer to 28 with humidity. 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
0: You're caller 7. Congratulations, man. You are going to our listener party September 11th at Liar's Kitchen Social.
1: Awesome.
0: So what's the prize that you would pick?
1: Well, I was looking at the on the water prize, the boats and that.
0: From Sandy Cove Marine, yeah, that fishing boat, the trailer, motor, paddle boards, and other water recreation products, about $10,000 worth. 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
1: Oh, yeah, that would be awesome.
0: I would think so. Well, good luck, man. 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

0: 26 home game for a very big Habs game. 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DJ Bach going to give you lyrics to a song his own way. All you got to do is be caller number 7 with the correct song title in order to win. 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
4: 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To walk them. Yeah. And I started to see the setup. 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The beer tent is up. 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
3: 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Porta potties and beer tent.
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0: Let's go to remix of Ella Langley's Choosin' Texas. 107.5 Cool FM. Ella Langley making music history. The original Choosin' Texas has officially spent 15 straight weeks at number one on the Billboard Hot 100, making it the longest running number one by a female artist for a non-holiday song. So this pushes past classics like Whitney Houston's I Will Always Love You and Mariah Carey's We Belong Together. And now it is tied with Harry Styles's As Is for 15 weeks at the top. And if the song keeps up this momentum, Ella Langley could soon pass Morgan Wallen's Last Night, which was at 16 weeks, and maybe even challenge Lil Nas X's Old Town Road, which got to 19 weeks. The only song still ahead overall is Mariah Carey's holiday classic, All I Want for Christmas Is You, which of course spent like 22 weeks at number one over multiple Christmas seasons. I feel like every Christmas season, that's always the number one song, so who knows when that record's ever going to beat me. Coming up, we got to look at our weather details on the way next. We got another beauty day lined up for tomorrow, and we'll wrap up my portion of the day today with my last thought.
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0: Sunshine continues for the remainder of the day. Clear skies overnight. Our low will be 15. More sun for tomorrow and a high around 28 with humidity. Right now in Barrie, we're feeling like 27.
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That's Post Malone with Circles, Barry's Best Mix, 107.5 Cool FM, 10 after 3, with Martin Garrix and Ed Sheeran. Repeat it, Uncool.

0: That's Martin Garrix and Ed Sheeran. 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How's it going? My name is Amy, quarter after three, and it is going to be your chance to win. After 4 o'clock, we have a chance for you to win the Boots and Hearts Barn Burner tickets at the Saddleland Arena, August 6th. Now, there's going to be all kinds of amazing events happening that night, and you're going to want to be there, so make sure you're listening after 4 o'clock. Good luck.
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Sugar Ray with Someday, Barry's Best Mix, 107.5 Cool FM. How's it going? My name is Amy. Halfway through the work week, and we are getting ready for the long weekend. It's Olivia Dean, So Easy to Fall in Love on Cool.

0: Whitcomb with Quitter on Barry's Best Mix, 107.5 Cool FM. How's it going? My name is Amy. Today is National Chicken Wing Day. It is celebrated every July 29th. And I don't know if you knew this, but the buffalo wing was invented back in 1964. And thank you for your service. You know, the average chicken wing only has one tiny bone, yet somehow requires napkins, wipes, and maybe even a shower. And how do you like your wings, in ranch or blue cheese? But if there was any reason to go out to dinner or order some chicken wings in, it would be today.
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0: 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My name is Amy, and we've got sunny skies and clear skies tonight, sunshine tomorrow. Friday, we could see some showers, but fingers crossed that that holds out until Jamie Fine is done at the Kempenfest OLG lottery stage. 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
0: Skies tonight, down to 15, sunshine, and 24 for tomorrow and Friday. Chance of showers, highs of 27. Currently in Barrie, it's 24.

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We've got the Blast from the Past coming up after 4 o'clock. 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
4: A chance for you to win a pair of tickets to the Boots and Hearts Barn Burner at Saddlin Arena August 6th. Could be yours if you can guess today's blast from the past. I'm going to play a clip of a song, and it's short today, so I hope you're on your game. 705-727-1075. Here it is. When you know it's Olivia Rodrigo, Drop Dead on Cool.

0: Congratulations to Chris from Barrie, who guessed that today's blast from the past was Fleetwood Mac, Go Your Own Way. Another chance to win comes up again tomorrow. We are going out to the roads for a first look with Brenda Devine. Hey, Brenda.
1: Good afternoon, Amy. It's already a busy go northbound Highway 4047 to Major McKenzie, just north of Stouffville Road up through Van Dorf. Highway 400, heavy and slow already as well from Shepherd up through Rutherford, Loytown up towards Canal Road. Highway 27 approaching Nashville Road up through Kirby Road in towards King Vaughan. Both directions as you make your way through Barrie, northbound through Essa, southbound from Bayfield down towards Dunlop. There's construction as you make your way just out of downtown Elmvale on 27 between Crossroads 10 and 11. As you make your way to the north of us as well, Highway 12, Memorial to West Street is heavy, and Memorial over towards Highway 11. Now, if you're traveling on Highway 11 north of there, seeing slow traffic, mostly on the southbound side right now through Kilworthy with that construction. Right now, looking pretty good through Graveners, but that ongoing construction delay does continue. If you want to update me, of course, 1-844 Road Jam. 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
2: They came. 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

0: Ariana Grande, I Hate That I Made You Love Me, Barry's Best Mix, 107.5 Cool FM. So, researchers have discovered that simply smelling chocolate before a workout could actually help you squeeze out more reps at the gym. Not kidding. Yeah. In the study, 23 men who hadn't eaten for at least 10 hours sniffed three different scents between dark chocolate, milk chocolate, plain water. I don't know how you smell plain water, but the results, the guys who smelled dark chocolate managed to get 18 more leg extension reps in than if they smelled milk chocolate or the water. And that's curious to me. How does that biology work? I'm not sure. I'm not a scientist. But we've got all the details. 107.5coolfm.com. 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
1: 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North

0: traffic 407 up towards Major McKenzie, just north of Stouffville Road through Van Dorf. Highway 400 traffic as well from Shepherd up to north of Rutherford. And then from Loytown as you make your way up through Canal Road. I did see a little bit between the 5th line and Highway 88. And then up here in Barrie as well, from just north of Mapleview up to approaching Dunlop. Southbound approaching Bayfield down to Dunlop. Still seeing a bit of a construction delay on 27 just as you make your way past 92 through Floss Roads 10 and 11. And then as you make your way up to the Barrie area, looks like Highway 12 is heavy from Memorial over towards West Street today. And then you've got your construction delay. Looks like it's on the southbound side, Highway 11 through Kilworthy, and both directions as you make your way on Highway 11 through Gravenhurst. 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I'm Brenda Devine. More traffic in minutes on 107.5 Cool FM.
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7: Remember when the circus was coming to town and you get all excited because you could see the signs?
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0: The Weeknd, Dancing in the Flames, Barry's Best Mix, 107.5 Cool FM. How's it going? My name is Amy. Glad to be with you this afternoon, halfway through the work week, getting ready for the long weekends. We've got your full weather forecast coming up. First, we are back out to the roads. Cool FM traffic. 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
1: Good afternoon. Traffic northbound 404 from approaching Highway 407 to Major McKenzie, and then from north of Stouffville Road as you travel right up to well north of Bloomington through Van Dorp. It does pick up past there. Highway 400 northbound is heavy and slow from Shepherd to north of Rutherford, and then from Loytown up through Canal Road with more traffic from the 5th line as you make your way up to Highway 88. I did see some slow traffic on 27 as well from King Vaughan into Nobleton, and it looks like we've got a collision now on that Highway 50, which is normally jam solid, but bumper to bumper from just south of Countryside. That is Nashville Road. There's a collision approaching Major McKenzie. It is jammed westbound Major McKenzie through there as well. You can update me at 1-844 Road Jam. Traveling through Barrie, northbound 400 through Essa, slow. Southbound approaching Bayfield to Dunlop is slow. You've got traffic on 12 both directions as you make your way through Memorial. And then you've got Highway 11. A little bit of traffic now southbound as you make your way approaching Kilworthy down to south of it. I'm Brenda Devine. More traffic in minutes on 107.5 Cool FM.
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0: Like clearing skies tonight, down to 14, sunshine 26 tomorrow, and for Friday, a chance of showers, highs of 27. Currently in Barrie, it's 24.

0: 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We are going back out to the roads. Cool FM traffic. Hello, Brenda Devine.
1: Good afternoon. Traffic north and southbound Highway 404 slow right now between Steeles and Major McKenzie, and then northbound from just north of Stouffville Road through Van Dorp. Highway 400 north and southbound slow between the 401 and Finch, and then northbound continues to be jam solid as you make your way up to just past Langstaff. It looks like there's a collision, one at the 407 and one of them at Langstaff, as well as construction. So if you want to update me on that, 1-844 road jam. North of there, more construction and traffic approaching Highway 9 up towards Canal Road. Highway 27 continues to drag along from Kirby Road on and off up towards King Vaughan, in and towards Nobleton. Up here in Barrie, northbound 40 traffic approaching Essa to north of it. Southbound from Duckworth as you travel down towards Dunlop. I'm seeing it really heavy on Highway 12 both directions as you make your way through Memorial. And then to the north of there, southbound Highway 11 approaching Kilworthy to south of it. 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
2: Good afternoon. Here's what Barrie's talking about. After being tracked down by the K-9 unit, a 38-year-old Oromandante man was arrested and charged by Barrie police yesterday evening for impaired driving. He was reported slumped over, asleep behind the wheel in his parked vehicle in the area of Lockheed Road and Athabasca Road. Fire crews and paramedics woke the man, who fled upon police arrival. And once he was caught, he was booked on three charges. The chance for Romero residents to register for a primary care option within the community is coming next week. On August 5th, the Coochishing Ontario Health Team is hosting a Healthcare Connect registration event at the Romero Medical Center in Brecon. Residents looking to find a family doctor or nurse practitioner should bring a valid Ontario health card with their current address. The event comes as the township welcomed a new physician to the area last week. Prime Minister Mark Carney says Canada's reputation as a reliable energy supplier could be damaged if the country uses exports as leverage in trade talks with the United States. Carney made the comments alongside Alberta Premier Danielle Smith as officials continue negotiations ahead of new U.S. tariffs coming into effect on Canadian goods. The federal government also has plans to spend nearly $2 billion to replace 45 of Via Rail's aging locomotives and to build a new assembly plant and maintenance facility in Montreal. The locomotives are expected to be the first hybrid trains in North America and will replace Via Rail's fleet across the country, except for the Windsor-Quebec City corridor, where a high-speed rail line is planned. Got a scoop? We're listening. Send your news tip to the Barrie 360 text line, 705-797-1111. The Barrie BayCats are in Guelph tonight, making up a game rescheduled from June 9th. BayCats sit just 1.5 games out of first place with 3 games in hand heading into tonight. For Guelph, tonight marks the return of all-CBL outfielder J.D. Williams, who missed a month due to injury. Canada's U-20 men's national soccer team could advance to the knockout stage at the CONCACAF U-20 Championship with a win tonight over Honduras. Meanwhile, CONCACAF is among multiple confederations expressing their concerns over FIFA's plan to create a subsidiary that would be 20% owned by private investors and would run flagship FIFA events, including the various World Cup tournaments. FIFA President Gianni Infantino set a September 19th deadline for its member federations to accept one-off $20 million offers as part of the project. Could be another starry night, the forecast in 30.
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2: Clearing up early this evening, a low of 14, sunny again tomorrow with a high of 26, the Humidex at 29. 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

Culture Club, Karma Chameleon, Barry's Best Mix, 107.5 at Cool FM. Pick your prize. Yeah, September 11th, we are going to have a fantastic listener party at Liars Social and Kitchen. And if you are caller number 7, when you hear the cue to call coming up in minutes, you'll be one step closer to winning the prize you want most. And we've got some amazing prizes, let me tell you, including a home appliance package, a Disney family vacation, a body art package, Bora Bora vacation. Come on. I know you want to be a part of this, so make sure you are listening, because it's going to be your cue to call, but you've got to be listening and be caller number 7, 705-727-1075. It's Bruno Mars now, Risk It All on Cool.

0: Bruno Mars, Risk It All, Barry's Best Mix, 107.5 Cool FM. And as far as he goes, he can't do any wrong in my books. It is your Drive at 5, brought to you by Paul Sadlin Motors, 550 Bayfield Street in Barrie. Your chance to attend the Pick Your Prize listening party, September 11th, coming up in minutes. First, we are back out to the roads. Cool FM traffic. Hello, Brenda Devine.
1: Hi there, Amy. We do have some slow traffic to deal with out there today. Northbound Highway 404. That is from Steeles right up to Major McKenzie. And then from Stouffville Road as you travel up to Van Dorf. Southbound is jammed solid from Steeles right down the DVP. North and southbound 400 jammed between the 401 and Finch. Northbound continues to be jammed up to north of Langstaff. A collision approaching the 407. A collision right at Highway 7. It looks like another one just north of Langstaff. Looks like the eastbound 407 off-ramp to the northbound 400 is jammed solid as well. If you're down through that area and you want to update me, 1-844 road jam. Highway 27 is jammed as well from King Vaughan as you make your way up in towards Nobleton. Back on the 400, you've got slow traffic approaching Highway 9 through that construction as you make your way up towards Canal Road. I also did see that there was a collision in St. John's Side Road and Bathurst, and St. John's Side Road closed from Bathurst to east of Duffer, and that looks like that closure is on until 5:30. And then up here in Barrie as well, you've got slow traffic northbound through SS southbound Duckworth as you make your way down towards Dunlop. Need help becoming Bill 72 compliant? 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Swish Maintenance, Bryan Drive in Barrie. I'm Brenda Devine. More traffic in minutes on 107.5 Cool FM.
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0: All right. Well, you know what? Good luck.
1: 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Thank you.
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0: Alexander Stewart. His problem instead. Barry's Best Mix, 107.5 Cool FM. How's it going? My name is Amy. Tonight at 7:30, the Barry Baycats are taking on the Hamilton Cardinals. This is going to be happening at the Athletic Culture Stadium in Minnesing. 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Go Barry Baycats, go. Going out to the roads. Hey, Brenda Devine.
1: Good afternoon. Traffic heavy southbound 404 from Highway 407 right down the DVP. Northbound 404 approaching Seals to Major McKenzie. And then from Stouffville Road up to Van Dorf. Highway 400 heavy as well from just north of the 401 up to north of Langstaff. We've got a couple things on the go. A collision approaching the 407, one in Highway 7. There's also construction and another collision just north of Langstaff. The eastbound 407 off ramp to northbound 400 is jammed solid as well. Once you get

0: That area, there is some traffic from Highway 9 up towards Canal Road. That is ongoing construction through there as well. And then you've got traffic here in Barrie, northbound on the 400, approaching Esset to north of it, southbound, approaching Bayfield on and off down to north of Dunlop, and then to the north of us as well. Highway 12, both directions through Memorial, you've got it slow. And then you've got slow traffic on the southbound side of Highway 11 as you make your way down through Kilworthy. I'm Brenda Devine. More traffic in minutes. On 107.5 Cool FM.
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0: Naked Ladies with Enid, Barry's Best Mix, 107.5 Cool FM. It is your drive at 5, brought to you by Paul Sadlin Motors, 550 Bayfield Street in Barrie. And it looks like we've got okay temperatures-ish. and some sunshine heading into the long weekend. We'll have your full weather forecast coming up. Going out to the roads first, here is Brenda Devine.
1: Good afternoon. Heavy go northbound Highway 404 approaching Steeles to Major McKenzie, and then from Stouffville Road up to Van Dorf. Southbound side is jammed solid from the 407 right down to the DVP. Highway 400, a couple of incidents still there. One at Highway 7, the other one just north of Langstaff. It is bumper to bumper from just north of the 401 as you make your way through that second crash at Langstaff. And then eastbound 407 is just jammed solid on the off-ramp to the northbound Highway 400. Now, if you're traveling north of there, looking at this traffic as well, on Highway 9 between the 8th concession and Highway 27, and then up here in Barrie from Essa northbound to approaching Dunlop, southbound as you make your way from Bayfield down towards Essa. Also seeing a collision as well right at Mapleview by the northbound 400 on ramp. You can update me at 1-844 road jam. And then you've got heavy traffic as well in that construction area on the southbound side of Highway 11 as you make your way approaching Kilworthy down to south of it. I'm Brenda Devine. More traffic in minutes on 107.5 Cool FM.
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0: Tonight and down to 14. Sunshine 26 for tomorrow. Friday, an ever so slight chance of showers. Highs of 27 currently in Barrie. It's 24.

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1: Good evening. Jams all the northbound Highway 404 from Steeles right up to Major McKenzie and from just north of Stouffville Road up towards Van Dorf. Highway 400 jams solid as well from just north of the 401 up through Langstaff. Still a collision at Highway 7 and 1 at Langstaff as well as construction. There was also a collision on the ramp to the northbound 400 off of the westbound 407. That ramp is backed up. The eastbound 407 ramp to the northbound 400 also backed up as well. Seeing heavy traffic on Highway 27. As you make your way through Rutherford, up through Major McKenzie, up through Kleinberg, and then you've got slow traffic up here in Barrie as well, northbound 400 and southbound between Essa and Dunlop. If you want to update me on anything, 1-844-ROJAM. 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I'm Brenda Devine. More traffic in minutes on 107.5 Cool FM.
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2: Good evening. Here's what Barrie's talking about. Inspired by the 1992 film A League of Their Own, the Dirt in the Skirt Women's Slow Pitch Tournament is returning this weekend, and it's bigger than ever. 24 teams and about 300 women will take part in support of the Women and Children's Shelter of Barrie and CMHA. Tournament organizer Jenny Hatchie says the tournament will put participants to the test, and not just during the games.
3: So we're going to have a home run derby, pitching competition, tug of war, and then, of course, lots of different like raffles and awards and prizes.
2: The third edition of the tournament begins on Friday at the Barrie Community Sports Complex. Newly released Bank of Canada meetings minutes show policymakers were divided over how long Canada's recent economic rebound will last. The central bank held its key interest rate at 2.25% earlier this month, with officials citing improving growth but warning that new U.S. tariff threats remain a major risk to the outlook. Most economists still expect the Bank of Canada to keep its policy rate on hold for the rest of the year. A new U.S. study suggests invasive mold infections may be a more serious health threat than previously understood. Researchers tracked about 450 cases in Atlanta area hospitals over 5 years, finding roughly one-third of patients died during their hospital stay. The CDC says the infections are rare but can be deadly for people with weakened immune systems. Experts warn cases could rise as climate change increases mold exposure risks. Strikes were renewed in the Middle East, with Iran barraging targets of American forces across the region and the U.S. partnering with Saudi Arabia to strike Tehran-backed militias in neighboring Iraq, killing at least 20 fighters and 6 Iranian advisors. Meanwhile, as it affects prices globally in the energy market, the Barrie areas might see the average price of regular gasoline to remain at just under $1.77 per liter, according to Dan McTague with Canadians for Affordable Energy. However, the price of diesel is expected to drop 3 cents. To me, rise 3 cents to just under $2.18 per liter. Got a scoop? We're listening. Send your news tip to the Barrie 360 text line, 705-797-1111. Juan Benitez gets the start tonight in Guelph for the Barrie BayCats against former major leaguer Edgar Garcia. The Royals won the last matchup between these two starters just over a month ago. And Canada's men's U-20 national soccer team faces Honduras in their second group stage match of the CONCACAF U-20 championship. With a win, Canada will clinch a spot in the knockout stage. Another bout of cloud-free weather approaches the forecast in 30.
4: We're taking back Lazy with Lazy Boy by leaning all the way back into our sofas. 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
2: Clearing up early this evening, overnight low of 14. Sunny again tomorrow with a high of 26. The Humidex at 29. 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

0: with California, Barry's Best Mix, 107.5 Cool FM, Shaggy before that. And fun fact about me is Shaggy was one of the very first CDs that I purchased. Not cassette tapes, but CDs. That along with a Blink 182. I like to keep my options open. Going out to the roads, Cool FM traffic. Here's Brenda Devine.
1: Good evening. Traveling through Barrie, north of Barrie, east and westbound routes as you make your way to the north of us, all in excellent shape. All the traffic is to the south of us. First of all, Highway 404, you've got a heavy go from Steeles up to Major McKenzie, and then from approaching Bloomington to Van Dorn for the southbound side, slow from Steeles down to the DVP. But the northbound 400 is just jam solid from just north of the 401 as you make your way up to just north of Langstaff. Looks like we've still got a collision just around Highway 7. The one north of there at Langstaff looks like it's been taken care of. There's still a jam solid on the eastbound Highway 407 off-ramp to the northbound 400. The collision is in the collector lanes. And then you've got slow on the westbound 407 off-ramp to the northbound 400 as well. Also heavy traffic on Highway 27 as you make your way out of Kleinberg right up towards King Vaughan. And then you've got westbound Rutherford, westbound Major McKenzie and Highway 50 just jam solid as well. Do you really know what's in your water? Contact Water Depot in Barrie today for a free water test or visit waterdepot.com. More traffic in minutes on 107.5 Cool FM.
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0: Loud Luxury and Kiddo, these nights, Barry's Best Mix, 107.5 Cool FM. We are going to be heading into the civic holiday long weekend. Kempenfest is going to be absolutely slammed. And if you haven't got your tickets to see Jamie Fine on Friday nights, I strongly urge you to do that at 107.5coolfm.com. There's always so many amazing vendors, great food. Yeah. You'll have a great time this weekend. Going out to the roads, Cool FM traffic. Hello, Brenda Devine.
1: I am in northbound 404, still seeing some heavy traffic from Steeles up to just past 16th Avenue, and then from approaching Bloomington up to north of it. Southbound is still jammed solid as you make your way approaching Finch down the DVP. Now, the 400 has improved a little bit, but you're still seeing slow traffic right now from

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8: Remember when the circus was coming to town and you get all excited because you could see the signs?
9: I took the dogs down to the lakeshore last evening just for something different. Yes. To walk them. Yeah. And I started to see the setup. I can't believe the tents. The beer tent is up. The stage is not.
8: The beer tent is up.
9: But that beer tent
8: That's
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9: up.
8: Who's working to put up the stage and everything else so they have some place to go and have a cold beer after.
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8: First things first. 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Porta potty. 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
9: Oh, and the generators.
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9: they dropped those as well.
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8: You've got to be able to play your boombox while you're having a cold beer after having gone for a pee.
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1: If there's live music, she's there. And if there's a great set list, she's singing along. 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

0: It's the latest from Cameron Whitcomb, Kingdom of Fear, Barry's Best Mix, 107.5 Cool FM. Looks like it's going to be a clear sky tonight, down to 14 degrees. We've got your full weather forecast coming up first. One last look at the roads with Brenda Devine.
1: Hi there, Amy. Not looking too bad right now as you make your way on those major routes. It has lightened up, but there's still some traffic, some light volume on the northbound 404 Highway 7 to Major McKenzie approaching Bloomington to Van Dorf. Highway 400 from Finch as you make your way up to north of Rutherford. There's still that collision on the westbound Highway 407 off-ramp to the northbound 400, but it doesn't look like it's causing much of a delay at this point. Still some heavy traffic northbound on Highway 27 through Kleinberg as well, and on the 400 northbound between Highway 9 and Canal Road. You're good through Barrie, and you're good to the north of us. There's a little bit of a delay southbound 11 through Kilworthy. I'm Brenda Devine for traffic updates all day long. Follow us on X and Blue Sky at Barrie 360 Alerts.
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0: Clear skies, 14 degrees tonight. Tomorrow, sunshine, 26. Friday, a slight chance of showers, highs of 27. Currently in Barrie, it's 24.

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The top 7 at 7, it's coming up. 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

0: Alex Warren and Fever Dream to kick off our top 7 at 7 tonight on 107.5 Cool FM. It is Gio. Happy Wednesday, hump day, middle of the week. And we are getting closer and closer as we prepare for the Civic Long Weekend coming up. Looking forward to everything that we have in store. Of course, Kempin Fest and the One Hit Wonder Countdown as well. But we are in the middle of the week and we got to continue on with this countdown first. We got to find out if we have a new number one tonight on our top 7 at 7 or if Sombr will continue to take the top spot. Here is song number 6 now on Cool.
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0: Bruno Mars, I Just Might, song number 4 tonight on our top 7 at 7. It is Gio. We are counting down your most requested songs of the day. That also wraps up 30 minutes commercial free, brought to you by Dr. Eric Smith at Berry Orthodontics. No referral needed. Well, Bruno Mars just wrapping up a bunch of shows at Wembley Stadium, and he introduced something pretty interesting. Would you pay to hear Bruno Mars but not actually see them? So, for the final Wembley show, a new no-view audio-only ticket was actually released. Now, the seats completely blocked from seeing the stage, but fans can still hear the concert live. The ticket sold for about, well, for them, £58. And unlike some interview, some limited viewing seats, these ones were at least honest about, you know, what you were getting, you know? You've been to those places where it's like, oh, yeah, it's like somewhat kind of limited view. You won't be able to see. No, you won't be able to see anything at this Bruno Mars concert. You'd just be able to hear him. I don't know. Would you be able to do something like that? Buy an audio-only ticket for your favorite artist? But you could just listen to 107.5 Cool FM and we'll play it for you. Nice and simple, right? We've got song number 3 in our top 7 at 7 next on Cool.
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0: number three on our top seven at seven, Taylor Swift, I Knew It, I Knew You. Of course, big with Toy Story 5, debuted at the top of Billboard's top movie songs charts. And the song has been a huge hit since its release, racking up millions of streams. And I've yet to see Toy Story 5, but I think that the reviews have been very good. Got song number two now on Cool.
1: Number two.

0: Song number two on our top seven at seven is Olivia Dean, So Easy to Fall in Love. It is Gio. We are counting down your most requested songs of the day. She's set to take the stage this weekend at one of the world's biggest music festivals. She's going to be at Lollapalooza, another huge moment in what's been an incredible year from Olivia. So she's going to do those shows. And then after that, going to be on her way to Toronto for the two shows in August, August 4th and 5th. Yeah, that's right. We are already getting into August. We've got our most requested song of the day on our top 7 at 7. That is next on Cool.
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It's 107.5 Cool FM. It is Gio. We were counting down your most requested songs of the day. He's also going to be performing at Lollapalooza in Chicago this weekend. Actually going to be performing tomorrow night. That wraps up our top 7 at 7. We will do it again tomorrow night. We'll count them down. We'll see if we have a new number 1 on the countdown, or if Somber will continue to take the top spot. Here's an artist that's had many number 1s. It's Michael Jackson. We want to be starting something on Barry's Best Mix, 107.5 Cool FM.

0: The Weeknd and Cry For Me. It's Barry's Best Mix, 107.5 Cool FM. It is Gio. Good evening. Well, tomorrow night, the makeup of the family outdoor movie night Under the Stars at Park Place. The fun will all kick off at 7 o'clock tomorrow night. They'll have face painting, a magician, and they're going to have free cotton candy and popcorn as well. Perfect food for the free outdoor screening. They'll also be showing of Goat, which will happen at dusk. They will also have $1 drinks that you can grab with the proceeds, all supporting the Barry Food Bank. And if you happen to be heading out, if you're able to bring along a non-perishable food donation to help out as well, great chance to check out some of the great stuff as well at Park Place. Go to a movie, have some fun, face painting, magician, a great way to start rolling in to the civic holiday long weekend. Go on down, check it out, the Family Outdoor Movie Night, a remake after the last one was unfortunately postponed to tomorrow night. But all systems go, and go on down to Park Place to check out all of the fun tomorrow night at 7 o'clock. 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
0: It's not a bad evening. Nice and sunny out there. A little bit cool as well. We'll drop down to 15 degrees overnight tonight and clear tomorrow. Starting it off 17 and sunny. And then by the afternoon, nothing but sunshine. Highs of 25, feeling like 29. Right now in Barrie, it's 22 degrees.

is Kelly Clarkson and Stronger. It's 107.5 Cool FM. We're running 30 minutes of uninterrupted cool music. Coming up next hour, we got another edition of Wacky Wednesday. That happens every Wednesday at 8:30 as we break down some of the weird, wild stories in the past week. Shawn Mendes on Cool.

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